That was Camera Obscura with Look to the East, Look to the West, the title track from their 2024 comeback album, which is terrific. Before that, we heard my favorite, Another Michael. That's the name of the band, Another Michael, with the song Water Pressure. Before that, Perfume Genius with the acoustic version of No Front Teeth called It's Fine. Just saw Perfume Genius with his partner Alan do a duo show last week, and it was fantastic. Really, really good, fun show. Just love them. Before that, we heard Neil Young with Tell Me Why, and started off that block with Jay Fernandez and Between the Channels. We've still got a lot of great music here, so let's keep it going. This one is Blue Over Blue by The Clientele. Thanks for keeping it tuned to Freeform Portland.

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You just heard Maya Friedman with Asleep in the Garden. Before that, we heard Locals, Laska. That's like Alaska without the A at the beginning. Laska with Daisies. Great album that they put out last year. Before that, we heard Julia Jacklin with Love, Try Not to Let Go. And we started off that block with The Clientele's Blue Over Blue. We've got another half an hour plus of music, and I can't wait to play it for you. So let's keep things going. This is the one and only Joni Mitchell with This Flight Tonight. Thank you for tuning in.

touch so gentle and sweet, but you got that look so critical. Now I can't talk to you, baby, I get so weak. Sometimes I think love is just...

That was Tennis with Pigeon, and that one goes out to my one and only Lauren. I love you. And before that, we heard Vashti Bunyan with Come Wind, Come Rain, which has certainly happened today. Before that, Joni Mitchell with This Flight Tonight. That one goes out to my mom. And this next one goes out to my mom and my dad. And happy anniversary to you two. And thanks for listening to Freeform Portland.

Thank you so much for listening to Some Wonderful Noise here on Freeform Portland, and we are still on the line. This is Wellwing, and I'm so happy that you listened to my show today and that I've got family listening too. I had a lot of fun. You just heard Wichita Lineman by Glenn Campbell. Before that, Melanie with Brand New Key. Before that, we heard Paul McCartney with Ramon. I'm sorry, Paul and Linda McCartney with Ramon. We heard The Association with Never My Love. Before that, Nico Case's Gumball Blue, and we started off that set with Stevie Nicks and Don Henley's Leather and Lace. I'm going to take you out with one more song here, but please do stay tuned to Freeform Portland, and I will see you in 2 weeks. I hope you have a lovely weekend. This last song is 6040. By broadcast from one of their Might Avail sessions, and thank you for listening.

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we're doing everything a little differently today. I basically just got here not having finished everything, and my presence here reflects that right now. Hello. It is nice to be here. I did not think I was going to be able to be here this week. It's been super fun times. Yeah, I don't really know what to say. Last week I played a show that was very relating to the concept of kind of like chaos and hard things happening. And, you know, what do we do about the hard things that happen to us? And let me tell you, it's really funny that I did that because I sure did get what I like to call donked by circumstance. So on that note, I am here in whatever pieces I could accrue over the past 2 weeks, and I don't have to get into it, but yeah, I have a really random grab bag of stuff for you today. It was all kind of just, it's interesting how doing this show, I never totally know where it's going to take me for the most part if I actually try to, you know, have some kind of like grand plan for where it's going to go. It usually kind of backfires on me. I do not ever come here with a show that I am not supposed to, you know, that I'm not supposed to put on, because basically if I'm not supposed to put it on, it won't let me finish it. So I actually don't know what I'm going to give to you. And I think that it's a lot more exciting that way. I kind of like that this show constantly tells me what it is. So yeah, I figure with, you know, all that aside, let's just get into it. So the first song that I'm going to be playing today, we're going to start with a little bit of a real slow nap time kind of vibe today. We're going to start with Seal Jubilee by Bat for Lashes off of Fur and Gold.

Hello, everyone. Let me give you a proper hello for the first time in the night. This is DJ Scheherazade with Orphic Jams. I did not tell you that at the beginning of my set, whether you were listening or not. This is the only show where you will only hear songs that I've heard in my dreams. There might be other shows that do that, but this is the only show that plays mine. Just now you were hearing Human Drama by Planning to Rock off of All Love's Legal. Before then was the classic Lady by the Chromatics off of Kill for Love. Before then was Unravel by Bjork off of Homogenic, which is her best album, in my opinion. Before then was Welcome by Harmonia and Eno76 off of Tracks and Traces. And I opened the set with Seal Jubilee by Bat for Lashes off of Fur and Gold. My theme song, as always, is We Are the Music Makers by Aphex Twin. That's off of Selected Ambient Works 85 to 92. So in the beginning of my show, basically once I'd already gotten settled, it was a little bit of a journey to get here. I wasn't sure I was going to get here on time, or at all. I alluded to that too. It's been a wacky time. So I was telling Wellwing, who does the show right before me, I was telling him about how it's like this show kind of shows up in this weird way where it's like divination. And I was alluding to that when I first came on. It's just kind of like it'll kind of almost influence my life. But also in the cases where I come here and I have just kind of cobbled a bunch of songs together based on like the songs that wanted to hang out together at a table, it's like, well, there's probably some hidden meaning underneath all of the songs and I just need to find out what it is. So when I'm sitting here and I'm like looking through the lyrics of the songs that I just played, there's kind of part of that's going on. It almost feels like it, you know, even maybe in the aftermath of the show will reveal itself to me a little more, which is like dreams. You know, you dream something and then you kind of figure it out over the course of the day. Like, oh, you know, I was like, you know, I was in this room that I wasn't and never been in before, but I knew it was your house and I saw someone with like a duck's face, but I knew it was you. Like, you know, weird backwards logic, that sort of thing. But yeah, I've been sitting here with these songs and the first few that I played, they seem to have this pretty persistent theme of codependency. There's this sense of really needing someone else. And it starts with Seal Jubilee. It's a bit more like Bat for Lashes' song is like a bit nature based. Like that was a really strong motif in her early work. But there's, you know, these like big water motifs, transformation, diving into someone. It's this sense of like being fully possessed and consumed by another person. And I know from looking at these lyrics that theme is going to come.

perspective is very stereotypically feminine. She's like basically saying, while you're away, my heart comes undone, slowly unravels in a ball of yarn. The devil collects it with a grin, our love. He'll never return it. So when you come back, we'll have to make new love. That's basically the whole song. She's just like, I'm not alive unless you're here. And it kind of seems like this is pretty doomed. But she's passive. She's just sitting there and waiting. Like, she can't run after the devil. Like, you know, there's no sense of, like, activeness on her own part, like, thinking she can do anything. It's just like, well, I might as well be dead without you. And it's like, I guess textually, the lyrics for Lady are masculine on the part of, I can't remember, I don't know the singer's name. But she's talking about, like, I just want you to come back and give us something to do. Like, she's saying to someone, like, if I could call you my lady, baby, I could be your man. So we don't know the gender of who she's speaking to, but, you know, she's saying I could be your man. But it's like, she is seeking this person. They won't come back. Like, it is kind of like a flip on the same perspective of just like, I don't know what to do without you. My purpose is you. But it's interesting then too, to end up like ending that section of songs with Human Drama by Planning to Rock, which is just like a queer sex song. And it's really cool because there are these lyrics that I had never seen before. I had just like, I've listened to the song tons and tons of times, and it was something where I've known that I was always going to play it because it's such a cool song, but it just needed to figure out the right place to hang out. So it's kind of ironic's maybe not the right word, but like just this sense of like having it be the last song in this group of songs that are mostly just kind of like, I am you and you are me and I need you. Please be here with me so that you can give my life meaning. So Planning to Rock, Janine Rostron, I think, is saying, trying to find the words to explain my sexuality. It's liquid. It's living. A moving love defined by itself. There's no rules, no convention. This love can go wherever it wants. And it's primarily about gender. But I really love this line that I'd never seen before. We break a box to find 100 more. And if that isn't just such an incredible way to describe the way that we continue to show up together, like with each other, for each other, on our own. It's like, I feel like actually our panic mechanisms kind of show up in relationship with each other, like where, you know, maybe alone, you kind of know who you are. And with somebody else, it's like, oh, I don't know who I am anymore now that you're here and changing what I think inside my head. And I was thinking when I was finishing these songs about there's that song from, I think, Funny Girl, the Barbara Streisand song that's like, people who need people are the luckiest people of all. And I heard that and was just like, could not possibly agree with that. I mean, maybe there's some logic to it. I don't know. I don't really get it. You gotta know. You gotta like who you are alone. But on that note, let's just keep going. It's funny, too, because we are about to get into some more fun codependency stuff. So the next song that we will be playing is Distractions by 07 off of Simple Things.

This is DJ Scheherazade with Orphic Jams. Just now, you heard No Ordinary Morning by Chicane. I think that's what we're going with, off of Behind the Sun. Before then was Mr. Blue by Yaz off of You and Me Both. Before then was, this is more, we're just going with it, Jineway Thek by Aphex Twin off of, just going with it, Drugs. Drugs. Yeah, that's what we're going with. Before then was the classic Hala, also just going with it, by Mazzy Star off of She Hangs Brightly. And we opened up this round with Distractions by 07 featuring Sia when she was cool. I promise Sia was cool at one point. So that was a little bit of a funny one because I realized in the middle of those songs playing, I'm not sure that any of the transitions that I took real time, real painstaking labor to program for all these songs, I don't know that any of them were playing. So I was actually really, really excited for the one between Mr. Blue and No Ordinary Morning. Like, I've been waiting for a long time to be able to use that one. So I was just like, if I have to wound one of these songs to save the other, I'm going to do it. So I just basically had to, like, reset everything in the middle of Mr. Blue. It was like, you can handle it, Yaz. I'm sorry. But yeah, we have more interesting examples of kind of like themes that have come up. I don't know if I've mentioned. Yeah, probably. This is DJ Scheherazade with Orphic Jams. So the first handful of songs that I played, there was kind of this like narrative of codependency. And it's interesting that with my first round, I ended it with Human Drama by Planning to Rock after like these songs that are basically about like, I need you. I can't live without you. You are me. I am you. Please come back. That sort of thing. And Human Drama shows up and is like, you know, my love moves fluidly. Can't, you know, be controlled. Like, basically, it's a very queer song. It's kind of, you know, deconstructing the nature of relationships and, you know, maybe kind of like why we feel the need to possess each other. That sort of thing. It's funny to move from there into Distractions, which is a it's kind of a song about a relationship that, you know, Sia, the singer, from her perspective, knows is doomed. And that is a song that I understand in a very literal way because Simple Things is one of my very favorite albums. It's been in my life for a very long time. And it came into my life probably around the time that my parents were splitting up. This song might as well be something that I was like actually experiencing. But yeah, she just kind of says all this stuff that's very like sardonic, like these very just kind of like eye rolling responses to relationships where it's like, oh, no one would actually want to hear this in a relationship, would they? Like this sense of empty platitudes. Like she's kind of just like, I think that I love you. I only make jokes to distract myself from the truth. And she's, you know, like saying with this like very audible eye roll, go on, mister. Make miss me, misses you. And she's like, you know, basically describing the things that she sees in their future, but it's just like, this is just gonna break. Like, I cannot quite but nearly guarantee a divorce. I can nearly guarantee you'll end up with the boot. And it's like, you know, when she's showing up saying like, no, I love you, it's like, I'm just joking because I don't, you know, it's like the to distract myself from the truth. It's like, you know, this is breaking. But with Hala, there is this repetition of a motif that came up earlier. It's like a little bit of like playing with gender. Like that's not only coming up in Human Drama, but I played Lady by Chromatics earlier. And, you know, it's a woman singing like, maybe you can be my lady and maybe I can be your man. It's like, you know, she's a woman singing as a man. So Hope Sandoval, she says in the middle of Hala, I guess that you believe you are a woman and I am someone else's man. And this is a song about basically just kind of like really, really deeply lamenting someone's disappearance, like specifically a man. And, you know, just kind of the sense of like being needlessly abandoned, like just having something completely collapse. And I don't know that I would have ever understood that thing that she said about, you know, kind of this like gender flipping thing, like you believe you're a woman and I'm someone else's man.
I read this really great book earlier this year called The End of Love by Sabrina Strings. And she talks about how the model of like romance, like the model of dating today, like in terms of like if we're looking at it from a compet perspective, men are kind of assigning themselves like the ladies in wait role that used to be assigned to women. It's almost like, oh, well, gender equality, quote unquote, now means it's like men kind of wait to be chosen and like women actually kind of have to like work to attract and keep them. And there's something about that when I read that was just like, yeah, that makes perfect sense, because these lyrics remind me a lot of getting involved with someone who was very like, you know, kind of like, I can't say the word on the air, but you know, just kind of like a guy who's very reckless. It's hard to explain without saying the word. But yeah, I mean, Girno, we're continuing this sense of like, I need you, I can't live without you. But there's also like this interesting like contradiction in her lyrics. It's like, you know, I'm missing you now, but I also, you know, maybe I'm over you somehow. I don't know. It's like she kind of can't totally make up her mind about where she is, but she's also kind of like committed to this idea of like, oh, I'm in terrible pain, but also maybe I'm not, but also I am. It's, I don't know. It's this interesting kind of on the fence thing. I feel like I don't necessarily need to get too deep into anything else, but it's also like Mr. Blue is this song that's like kind of exploring like the many layers of sadness and the ways that it shows up, like not just interpersonally, but like, you know, sorrow as this like eternal force, like this, you know, like she's singing about poverty and she's singing about war, you know, just kind of like terrible things that happen come from this force of sorrow. But it does kind of continue this thread like near the end when she sings, you can't hear me, you can't see, but you can feel me when you read the folded letter she left addressed to you. Like that kind of makes me think back to Distractions, like, you know, a woman leaving a man, like kind of just kind of in, like in the dust and just left to pick up the pieces of his broken heart. I guess also like Hope Sandoval, and also like in No Ordinary Morning, which is this gorgeous breakup song that I have this really magical relationship with this song. It's almost kind of like, I don't want to cheapen it almost by talking about it, but I feel like I might as well. Like, when else can I talk about it? I thought that I discovered it during a breakup several years ago. It's this just really beautiful, velvety song. It's perfect. But I listened to it constantly when I was going through a breakup. And I remember a few years ago, my mom's house caught on fire. And so basically, we were left to sift through like, you know, 3 decades worth of stuff. And I found a playlist that I'd written. I couldn't have been, you know, I had to be like 10 or 11, and like on this playlist of like, you know, a bunch of like, you know, top 40 stuff, it was also like I saw the name of this song written in like my little, you know, chicken scratch child handwriting, and it killed me. And this song is just, it's again, it's so magical. I love it so much. I don't know how much time I have for the rest of the show, but I wanted to say that so that I could say it to somebody. But you are listening to KFF LP Portland and KFFD LP Beaverton. I will get us going with the next round. That will begin with Avalanche by Zola Jesus off of Conatus.

This is DJ Scheherazade with Orphic Jams. Just now, that was All My Hate and My Hexes Are For You by Crocodiles off of Sleep Forever. Before then was The Rip by Portishead off of Third. Before then was Road of the Lonely Ones by Madlib off of Sound Ancestors. And I opened that round with Avalanche by Zola Jesus off of Conatus. So I have talked a lot, and I don't really have a ton of time to talk if I want to play everything that I have set up, and I have a great show. I lost a decent amount of time for my transitions getting lost in the mix, but I did at least want to talk a little bit about All My Hate and My Hexes Are Free, because it's such an interesting song. It's this very, like I mentioned earlier, there's so much like resentful quote-unquote love in this show. We had like Bjork like singing about like you know, when you leave I just sit here in a ball waiting for you, this is Unravel, like the devil comes and takes our love, and you know, when we come back we just have to build a new one. But it's like the love that Brandon Welchez sings about in All My Hate and My Hexes Are For You, it's like it's not really love. It's like I hate you so much, I hate you so much that I love you, like I'm driven crazy by the memory of you existing. There are so many gorgeous lines. I was decently into him and Dum Dum Girls. Like he and Kristen from Dum Dum Girls were married like around when this came out. I don't think they are anymore. I know that they were both really into Baudelaire. They were both into like romantic poets, and it's very, you can hear that in the lines, like just this sense of like, you know, oh, my lover is dead and I am dead, and we, you know, like my desire to like, you know, possess you, like even while you're dead. It's like, it's just very like, you know, old French poets being dramatic. But there are these great lines. Your face at night drills a TikTok in my brain, digs canals across my face. And he's kind of just like painting this picture of this woman just like basically being devoured by time. And it's like, you know, he's singing it in this like very romantic context, like repeatedly, all my hate and my hexes are for you. And it's like, it's supposed to be romantic and it's really not. And also the kind of irony of it, there is still like something very poetic. It's very male, of course, but it's such a great song. It's such an interesting song. It is hard not to hear it and like understand it. But yeah, again, if I want to have time to play everything, I have to keep going. I have had to make an executive decision or two. So I will just keep going. We are just in time to start, Changing the Rain by The Horrors, and I'll get that now.

This is DJ Scheherazade with Orphic Jams. We are hitting our last half hour. I do not have a lot of time, so I'm basically just going to back announce everything and then keep going. Just now was Pit Stop Take Me Home by Lovage, which is my favorite Mike Patton project, no doubt. Look up their cover of J-Lo and Ja Rule's, God, what is it? I'm Real. Highly recommend. Before then was The Lightning Seeds with You Showed Me off of Dizzy Heights. Before then was the 12-inch first version of Tarantula by Colorbox off of their 12-inch singles. Such an important song to me. I really wish I had time to talk about it. Also, the original is the best version. This Mortal Coil version, highly overrated. And I started this round with Changing the Rain by The Horrors off of their masterpiece, Skying. No skips. Great album. Highly recommend. The only thing I wanted to say before I'm absolutely out of time to talk is I was looking at the lyrics for Pit Stop, and I had not really realized that Mike Patton says, "I'm feeling you're my Big Ten four." And I was like, God, you're going to make C.W. McCall blush. Like, I wonder what he thought about that. And I looked up C.W. McCall. He's a fictional character who was created for a series of bread commercials. So, you know, if you thought that Convoy was like some kind of, you know, big statement about labor, maybe it is, but also fictional character for bread commercials. Anyway, on that note, let's finish this up. I've got great songs left, so let's just go for it. We will start with You Can't Stop Me by Basement Jaxx off of Remedy.

This is DJ Scheherazade wrapping up another episode of Orphic Jams. Just now was Unfinished Sympathy by Massive Attack off of Blue Lines. I have played many, many songs by Massive Attack. I will absolutely play more. I actually played two songs by them on my last episode, and I didn't even mention that. Before then was Good Times Roll Part 2 by RJD2 off of Dead Ringer. Before then was the Subtract remix of Lotus Flower by Radiohead off of TKOL remix 1234567. And I opened the end of the set with You Can't Stop Me by Basement Jacks off of Remedy. I thankfully have a little bit more time than I thought I was going to tonight. I really didn't think I was even going to have time to talk. But yeah, the last two songs that I played, I had the transition for that ready for weeks, and I just never knew what I was going to do with it. And basically the basis of the show that I put together tonight was just like, oh, I like this and I'm going to build around it. And it's funny how kind of just like the repetition of like the transition, it just kind of like plugged into my brain, and I literally dreamed it last night. So I guess, you know, some kind of like, I don't know, feels like a good sign or something. But yeah, I, as ever, love sitting here and talking to you about all of these songs, playing them for you. Yeah, I don't know. It's been a wacky time, wacky day. I don't know that I have a ton to say off the top of my head. That's kind of been a recent pattern. So I think, just going to wrap up a little early and give you a little time to just hang out before Disco Dolly comes. And I think she's going to play some goth tonight. So if you are feeling the spooky season vibes, sit right back. I'm trying to put together a good spooky season playlist that I hope to play very, very soon. In any case, we are embracing the longer nights. We are embracing the dark. The sun is very much down. But yeah, I will pass that along now. And, you know, it's always a great time. I will see you in 2 weeks. And in the meantime, sweet dreams.

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10: 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Well, welcome all my little glitter dolls. It is going to be a little bit of a different set tonight. You know, it is the spooky season, one of my favorites. So we are going to go back to kind of my roots a bit. Like, I mean, I would say I'm kind of a glitter goth, but we're going to get kind of spooky tonight. So I hope you're wearing your witch hat and your werewolf mask. And I know it's a little early, but some of us, you know, Halloween is my favorite holiday. You know, what's better than like being creative and coming up with a costume? Eating a bunch of candy, going to some like great party, you know, those types of things. So we are going to get to it. And yeah, I'm excited. I'm excited to be on the radio tonight. I'm not exhausted like I usually am, so pretty darned excited.

0: Good evening, everyone. This is your good friend, Count Dracula. I trust you are all feeling well. As there is a full moon tonight, which of course is the symbol of love and romance, I have asked a good friend of yours and mine to recite some blood warming. Excuse me, soul warming poetry. The man I'm about to present has just returned from a tour of Europe with his old gypsy review. My friends in Transylvania tell me that he was a howling success there. Yes, yes, my good man, just one second and you'll be on. I present for your enjoyment, the Wolf Man.
1: Thank you very much. Violets are blue. Corpses are too. Tonight, my sweet, you look good enough to eat.
0: Wolfman, Wolfman, please, please, you'll frighten our guests. This time, recite something a little more pleasant, more romantic.
1: Very well. My love, the night is young, and so are you. I'd like to bite your neck. Clean in two!
0: Ladies and gentlemen, I'm sorry, so sorry. He's not himself tonight. Oh, now it is dawn. I'm afraid I must go. Remember, toujours l'amour, cherchez la femme, etc., etc.

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Well, that was Bauhaus with Bela Lugosi's Dead off this Bela Session album that I got actually at their concert. Because I love to buy an album at a concert. Then before that, we had Golden Earring with Radar Love. I just always think that's just a cool track. And I played this weird little record that probably came in like a cereal box or something like that. It's called I Love You, and it's from Columbia Records. And it's just this little 45 of Dracula and the werewolf. And it's actually one of those strange little records where it's kind of cardboard, but they're the plastic wax is just like this really thin sheet that's kind of in the cardboard. So that was just kind of a weird little find. And then we started off the hour with Bellwether Syndicate with We Will Rise off the Coffin Club compilation volume 1. So let's get back to it, right?

Hey, everybody. And we're back. So you were just listening to a little bit of This Mortal Coil with Lace Maker from the album, double album, Blood. Before we had Moev with Wanting, the 12-inch remix. Then it was Rituals with Laguna from Ghetto Ass Witch, Spells and Incantations. And the Stranglers, this 45 of the Stranglers, In the Shadows off the, it was the B-side off of No More Heroes. Fashion with Dress to Kill off of the LP Fabrique. And then we had Gary Newman with I Die, You Die, which was a 45-inch single. And then we had Nina Hagen with Zara, and it was a 12-inch dub single. 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Well, you know, this isn't my usual set that I play, but it is the kind of stuff that's close to my heart. You know, can't disco all the time, but you can get your little goth on. You know, I figured it's the spooky season, so let's just go for it. So let's listen to another track, shall we? Sorry, I don't have it quite queued up the way I should have. But we will get it there. But keep on listening, you guys. We're still here.

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0: When Billy Peltzer received a cuddly pet mogwai named Gizmo for a gift, it had seemed like a dream. But through a series of mishaps, the dream had soon transformed itself into a nightmare. Hundreds of evil gremlins had been created, and under the leadership of Stripe, they had swarmed through Kingston Falls, causing mischief, breaking things, and in short, tearing the town apart. The wicked creatures had even managed to hold Billy's girlfriend, Kate, captive in the local tavern. They had trapped her so she could get them food and drink. Then they screeched and threw things at her when she didn't move fast enough. But Billy had parked his car outside the tavern and flooded the place with glare from his headlights. The gremlins' sensitive eyes couldn't take it, and they fell back, letting Kate and Billy escape. The two friends headed down Main Street looking for a place to hide. All around them were examples of the gremlins' destruction. Broken windows, scattered Christmas decorations, even an overturned car. Billy shook his head.
1: This is awful. Let's find a building and get out of the open.
0: They crunched across the snowy street looking for an empty store to hide in. They entered the bank where both of them worked. Kate gasped.
2: Look at it, Billy. It's a wreck. Desks overturned, papers everywhere. What's going on, Billy? Who are those creatures?
1: They're gremlins, Kate. Nasty, rotten gremlins.
2: But where did they come from?
0: Billy pointed to Gizmo in his backpack.
1: From this cute little guy. Can you believe it? I accidentally got him wet, and the next thing I knew, there were five more of him. Then those five tricked me into feeding them after midnight. That's when they turned into gremlins. Then their leader, Stripe, jumped in a swimming pool and bang! We've got a town full of them.
2: Then we've got to do something, Billy. We've got to get rid of them.
1: Well, I'm not quite sure how, but we'll think of a way. Come on.

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Well, that was Nick Cave with Red Right Hand off the Let Love In album. And before we had The Cure with Grinding Halt, and that was actually off the Times Square soundtrack. And then, you know, I threw in something a little wacky. I have this children's record. It's Gremlins. And the title of it is Trapped. And it's The Gremlin Adventures. One of those little records where, you know, you hear a little chime and it tells you when to turn the page. And then we had World of Skin with Blood on Your Hands off of the World of Skin LP. Roxy Music with

Manifesto off the Manifesto LP. Love and Rockets with Ball of Confusion off the Express album. Book of Love with Tubular Bells off the album Lullaby. And then we started off the set. I think I didn't check in for a while, guys. We had Sinead O'Connor with, Bewitched, Bothered, and Bewildered off the album I Am Not Your Girl. I think I told you about this Mortal Coil before with Lace Maker off of Blood. Yes. So we started off the set with Sinead O'Connor, Bewitched, Bothered, and Bewildered. I'm Not Your Girl. So we're just going to keep it going. Keep the spooky fun going. You are listening to Disco Dolly, and this is the Glitter Ball. I'm on the radio every other Friday night. So without further ado,

No, this is called Valentine.

So you were just listening to New Order with Blue Monday off of a 45 I have. Before we had Dancing Plague with Fading Forms off of Allegium. We had Yaz with Winter Kills from the Upstairs at Eric LP. And Sisters of Mercy, it was a live Sisters of Mercy album. Marianne off of Speed Kills from 1990. And then we started off with Vicious Pink Spooky off the LP Vicious Pink. Well, I've got about one last song left, and we'll just kind of fade out with that.

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Thanks so much for tuning in. 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The following program contains material which may be unsuitable for younger audiences or sensitive listeners. Listener discretion is advised. And I am so glad to be with you on this lovely Friday night. The rain sort of came back today, at least a little. And I certainly have had a busy, past month, it feels like. So I'm bringing in some trip-hop tonight to just sort of slow it down, kick back, and wait a second. Did I even introduce myself yet? My name's Time Being. 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I'm your host here on Freeform Portland every Friday night from 10 p.m. to midnight. Each week, an exploration into whatever I'm in the mood for. And I was telling you about my mood before I was telling you about who I am. So thanks so much for being here. I'm really looking forward to sharing tonight's set with you. I have a lot of influential tracks. All these tracks are kind of interconnected in a lot of ways. So I'll tell you more about that as the night progresses. I opened it up with a track called Hash Driven by Timo Maas that came out in 2001. And behind me right now is a song by Tosca called Ocean Beat from that famous album Suzuki, released in 2000. After this track ends, we're going to kick off this next block with the Dining Rooms performing Numero Do. And we'll also have, from the album Oblivion with Bells, released in 2007, The Best Mamgu Ever by Underworld. And I'll come back here in a little bit to tell you more about what we've been listening to, but keep your ears locked here to Freeform Portland, and I'll be back. Yeah, I'll be back shortly. This has got me so chilled out. I'm just gonna enjoy the rest of the track with you.

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Thanks so much for hanging out with me tonight. You're listening to Freeform Portland Community Radio, all volunteer run, all listener supported. My name is Time Being, and I'm your host every Friday night from 10 p.m. to midnight, with each week a fresh installment of a show I like to call For the Time Being. All of it influenced by my mood, all of it influenced by my whims. Hope that you're enjoying them tonight. We've had some really just delicious trip hop going on. We've been kind of digging through different segments of time, as we'll do throughout the course of tonight. We heard probably one of the most recent songs on the set, just right before the one behind me. We heard Smith & Mighty with Try from their 2018 album Life Is. Behind Me Right Now is a song that just really, it gets me going, that's for sure. It's Heard with the track Burn 4. It came out in 2004. And yeah, I hope you're having a great night. I certainly am. It's always my pleasure to be hanging out with you on a Friday and just getting down on some great jams. So, got some more wonderful music coming up for you in this next block. We're going to kick it off with the remix of Beachy Head by Mechanical Me from the 2001 album I Like Mixes. We'll also hear from Andras with Your Life and Jafu from the track No More, which I've been listening to a lot lately. All right, then. Well, I'm going to scoot on out of your way and let you enjoy the rest of this incredibly groovy track behind me. And I'll be back here in a bit to tell you more about what we've been listening to. My name's Time Being. 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

Well, hello again, friends. Thanks so much for being here with me tonight. We just heard Biblio by Ornowski from the 2024 release Trio Session Demos. And I'm so glad to be hanging out with you. My name is Time Being. This show is called For the Time Being, and I'm your host every Friday night from 10 p.m. to midnight each week. I don't know, it's whatever I'm in the mood for is what I put together. And tonight we're doing a lot of, you know, trip hop, but also blending in some other, you know, modern things influenced by it, I suppose is what I'm trying to say, which is actually the track right behind me. It's a new release here from 2026, newest release on the whole, I think, of all the tracks that I have selected for us this evening. And this is Sephirot Surfa by Sophie Birch. So if you haven't checked out this new album, which I will not attempt to pronounce on the air unpracticed, I think you should. It's pretty sweet. So yeah, we're going to get into another short block of music before we hit the 11 o'clock hour. We'll kick it off with Luke Vibert, the song No Competition, which is an absolute jam from 2020. And we're also going to hear from Kruder and Dorfmeister, two of the, you know, incredible talents that have very much inspired most of what I've selected for us this evening. So that's Definition from the 1993 album G Stoned. All right, I'm going to let you kick back and enjoy the rest of this new track, and I will be back here with you in a little bit. 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My name's Time Being.

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The following program contains material which may be unsuitable for younger audiences and sensitive listeners. Listener discretion is advised. And I am so pleased to be here with you this evening. Tonight's soundtrack is really helping me kick back after a long, it feels like just been a really long month, but anyhow, had a lot of guests and, you know, people, things being busier. Yeah, so it's nice to slow down at least for a night. And I hope that you are slowing down yourself, or maybe you're picking things up and this is your soundtrack in the getaway car to wherever you are headed. But whatever you're getting into, thanks so much for making Freeform Portland part of your night. We're all volunteer run and all listener supported, so folks like yourself help keep these airwaves fresh. And we've been doing a good job of it tonight. Lots of trip hop. Behind me right now is a track called A Mother. It's the mixed version. It's by The Herbalizer. This came from a DJ Kicks record. There's actually maybe another song off of the same one. It's the Kruder Dorfmeister DJ Kicks from 1996. It's got so much great music on it. It's such a big influence, I believe, to a lot of folks in the music industry back then and now. Before this track played, we heard Planetary Deadlock by Beanfield from their self-titled 1997 album. And so we're going to get into some more great music here, kicking off a fresh block for the 11 o'clock hour. And I'm with you here until midnight, as I am every week. I am your host here from 10 p.m. to midnight every Friday night. So, you know, if you like what you're hearing, come back and you might hear something totally different, because each week is a fresh take on my mood and my interests and all that good stuff. So anyway, I digress. We're gonna hear a track after this wonderful song by The Herbalizer. It's by Quantic, love Quantic. Life in the Rain from the 2001 album, The Fifth Exotic. We'll also hear Blue States with Walkabout. So for those of you walking about tonight, get home safe. Nothing Changes Under the Sun, released in 2000. We'll also hear John Kennedy with Surrenderism, the track from that very notable album, Take My Drum to England. All right, well, keep your ears locked here, and I'll be back in a bit to share more about what we've been listening to. Yeah, all right. My name's Time Being. The show's called For the Time Being. And I'm only here on Freeform Portland.

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1: And don't throw rocks.
0: Yeah.
1: Don't shoot guns.

Well, hello again, friends. Thanks so much for being with me tonight. My name's Time Being. You're listening to For the Time Being on Freeform Portland Community Radio. We just heard Surrenderism by John Kennedy from the 2003 album Take My Drum to England. We're having a great night with some trip-hop tracks spanning from the early 90s all the way to this year. So I've been really enjoying the exploration tonight and hearing the different influences sort of play with each other. I sure hope it is tickling your ears as well. Behind me right now is the 2022 remaster of Ballad of Pearl and John by Torch Song and William Orbit from the 1995 album Toward the Unknown Region. We've got another great block of music coming up. It's our kind of our last solid block because we've, you know, got just over a half an hour left together. I'm here with you until midnight, as I am every Friday night. I am your host from 10 p.m. to midnight. Going to kick off this next block with a track by Bozo Baju from Sada, the 2001 album. The song's called Bakar. And then one of my faves, it's Air with the song Modular Mix, from 2004. And we're going to hear from a track that came out a decade prior to that, 1984, Up Bustlin' Out from their album The Breeze Was Mellow, Aura 2. All right, well, you keep your ears locked here. I'm going to get out of the way and let you enjoy the rest of this delicious track. And you can never go wrong when you're listening to Freeform Portland. Every 2 hours, another DJ with another fresh take on a musical adventure they want to share with you.

Well, hello again, friends. I can't believe that our time together is getting ready to wind down. You know, it's just about a quarter till midnight, and that's when I gotta scoot. But let's make the best of it, shall we? We just heard Sapien from that DJ Kicks album I mentioned a little earlier in the set. That was the K-Dollar mixed version from that excellent DJ Kicks album. Anyhow, I've got a couple great tracks to leave you with tonight, but I hope you've had fun. I know I've been enjoying all of these trip hop tracks, hearing them play with each other. I've really enjoyed the span of time and how it all seems timeless and to work together. So I hope it's been working for you as well. It's certainly been a wonderful soundtrack to my Friday nights. Behind me right now, we've got Peace Orchestra with their 1999 track, Meester Pets. And I've got a couple more songs after that before the midnight hour. We'll also hear Mo Horizons from the album Remember Tomorrow, released in 2001. Dance naked under palm trees. And if you happen to be streaming Freeform Portland somewhere where there's palm trees and it's safe for you to strip down and dance naked, do it. I dare ya. I will also hear Einklein Head Music by Cold Cut from their Ninja Cuts Fantastical Technology, released in 1985. And finally, we'll leave you with Electric Lazyland, 9 Lazy 9. So, well, thanks so much for making me part of your Friday night. I always love being part of your Friday night. So come back next week. I will be here from 10 p.m. to midnight with a fresh installment of For the Time Being. 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You never know. And as it gets colder and colder out there, I think the tracks might just get a little warmer and warmer, eh? All right. 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

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And I'm here to get you in an impure mood, and I will be, as always, conjuring preternatural tracks from the Creature Feminine Tomb. And experimenting and playing with the importance of feminine unease and memory and humor and telling untold stories and uncovering and unearthing. And the impure mood I have selected and arranged for you tonight, this lovely midnight autumn evening, is the call to fall. So bring, bring, time to pick up that gourd and answer the call to fall of all empires, the call to fall of patriarchy, the call to the fall of this season change. And we have now entered into some wet October weather, and it feels fitting, and we're under a dark moon tonight and tomorrow, and perhaps you're feeling called from the hearth into the woods, and interested in taking off the human mask. More on that with the call of fall. You've been hearing Bukla Goddess, Suzanne Chiani, Tuscany from Neverland, and we're going to hear another track by Suzanne Chiani. She is a regular character in Impure Moods, and she is definitely mommy. This is Golden Apples of the Sun. Stick around and let's get in an impure mood.

You just heard the song Flesh by Swamp Children, funk, jazz, avant-garde band in the Manchester underground scene in the 70s. That track was from 1979. You also heard The Specials, quintessential ska group. That was Ghost Town from their 1980 release, More Specials. And you heard Pram with Track of the Cat from their 2003 album, Dark Island. The top of the set was Suzanne Ciani and Jonathan Fitosi with Golden Apples of the Sun. And the very start of the show was also Suzanne Ciani, the Buchla goddess and mommy to Impure Moods in some ways, in many ways. 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I am Mistress Hysterishik, and I'm bringing you the call to fall. That is the Impure Mood for this midnight hour. So hello to all of you night owls and fellow nocturnals. It is the best time to be awake. You're hearing in the background here Black Flower by Piero Piccioni, one of a couple songs from Atala Slee's horror soundtracks you shall hear. We're having some Final Girl soundtrack Slee's interludes in our call to fall. Nothing like giallo to welcome in the season. And that movement of the intro movement, I'd say, to the call to fall Impure Mood was kind of a tour of the ghost town. So that's where we're starting. You've left the hearth and you're out in the woods on an adventure out away from the realm of domesticity, and have now are exploring or have explored the ghost town. And next up, we'll hear from sad women in their haunted houses, maybe their haunted houses or just haunted houses in general, with their guitars. And perhaps some of that will speak to your autumnal spirit as well. We are ringing in the call to fall, the call to fall of all the empires, the call to fall of patriarchy here on Impure Moods on Freeform Portland. Stay tuned, and wherever you may be under the dark moon, I hope that you are being a wonderfully weird and lovely human entity.

none as old as you. I should have thought about it, but I just didn't care. They built cities upon your dying race. They all got too greedy.

Well, perhaps that was a warm-up to the sad women in haunted houses with their guitars, because that was actually, you just heard the harvest songs for the wood nymphs you met along the path past the ghost town on the way to the haunted houses. This is The Call to Fall, a live Impure Mood special for the autumn season here on Freeform Portland. And you just heard, I think, one of my favorite lineups for Impure Moods, actually. You heard Marnie Weber, two tracks by her, Falling Rock and Sweet Ravaging Time, from 1989, from the album Songs Hurt Me. She is an artist, and the album Songs Hurt Me was very influential in LA and the post-punk kind of performance art scene. I really love just the layers of instruments in the track Before the Falling Rock, The Sweet Ravaging Time. You also heard another Impure Moods favorite, Danish, kind of, how do you even describe them, like post-punk synth, maybe kind of cold wave band Moral. That was the 1983 album And Life Is. What to say about them? They are a trio. They were a trio, and I've played them quite a bit on Impure Moods. A word that has come up now multiple times in putting the show together was crepuscular, which is beings that are active in twilight, and that feels like a very autumnal idea. And I love that I read something, some music writing about Moral and their melancholy post-punk sounds, having like crepuscular guitar. I love music writing like that. Let's see, you also heard, and that song was called Juice. You heard From Nursery to Misery, another amazing story and group. Twin sisters Gina and Tina Fear, British sisters. They recorded this many songs. That was Pixies from Pixies in the Woods. The song was called The Oak Tree. And those were songs they recorded in the late 80s, early 90s, but that album was released 2017. A very interesting duo. They're twin sisters and lived together in a small house in the woods in Wales and made just very ethereal and haunting music. Maybe we're hearing from the ghosts in the haunted houses. That could be it. And then the top of the set was Lisa Germano, a moody Impure Moods favorite. That was Late Night Dresses, 1994 album Inconsiderate Bitch. And you are listening to Impure Moods. And now I present you to the segment of The Call to Fall, where we get a little more haunted. So keep it dialed here to Freeform Portland. Under this dark moon, here is a alternate dimension version of Dancing Barefoot, a Patti Smith classic.

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I'm Mistress Hystera Chic, and you have been receiving a live transmission of Impure Moods. And the mood tonight is the call to fall, the call of the season, the call away from the realm of domesticity and into the wild, the call for the fall of all empires, the call for the fall of patriarchy, the call for the fall of ecocide, of genocide. Embracing the fall. And you heard a set there of many haunted tracks, quite literally. The one you just heard before this one that has been in the background, which was Halastrana called Time, you heard Cat Power, a 1998 song by Cat Power called Crossbone Style from a really important album of hers called Moonpicks. Chan Marshall, who is the artist Cat Power, experienced a very intense kind of nightmarish haunting, staying in a farmhouse in the 90s and in South Carolina where she was living. And she was actually planning to retire from music, but this kind of extreme hallucinatory or so-called hallucinatory experience, kind of experiencing seeing the earth open and spirits surrounding her, caused her to grab her guitar and write a bunch of songs and record them. And she actually started recording a bunch of songs that night kind of to cope with what she was experiencing. And also interestingly, I think with that song in specific that's called Crossbone Style, she wrote that song that night, and or maybe she had been working on it, but she chose to record it that night. And that song, the lyrics were inspired by experiences she had talking with a particular group of kids she met when she was traveling through South Africa, who had seen their parents die and were orphans and were sleeping in trees. And she was just like forever changed by her experiences talking to people, talking to these kids. So just, I think in the context of haunting, always an interesting and important thing to remember, like positionality and kind of the layers of settler colonialism and racism and the impacts and hauntings, manifestations of hauntings that really understand and connect that context that we currently kind of all exist within and under, and hence the fall of all empires. You also heard Sybil Bayer with I Lost Something in the Hills from the album Color Green, really beautiful haunting track. Sybil Bayer as a German folk singer, and the Color Green was definitely like, it was recorded in the 70s, but only really received attention in the 2000s when it was released, re-released. You heard Bonnie Guitar with a lovely track, Dark Moon, from the 1960s. And that was for the Dark Moon. And you also heard Suzanne Lengiel and Lauren Mazakane Connors with Haunted House. That was a recording from the 80s as well. And the top of the set was a version from an alternate dimension of Patti Smith's Dancing Barefoot. That was Nikki Mono and Barry Sakharov, a 1986 recording as well. And you just heard two tracks from Halastrana. You heard Time and Tarot Commons from the album Fielding. And we'll now hear some more Final Girl Atala Horror Soundtrack Sleaze Interlude before we enter our own kind of hallucinatory journey of this call to fall, where we ride the winds of sacred chaos and
If you thought we were getting sleepy, we're definitely not. We are maybe crepuscular, but we're definitely past the twilight hour now, so fully nocturnal as we enter the fall. So, if you're enjoying Impure Moods, you can also go to archive.org and search Mistress Hysteria Chic. That's Hysteria Chic as in hysteria, and chic combined. Or you could search Impure Moods, and I archive all my shows there, and I've got two more live shows here on Freeform Portland after this one, and then I'll be taking a break, but I hope to be back, and so meet me here in 2 weeks or head to my archive, but I will be here until 2 a.m., so keep it dialed to Freeform Portland if you still want to be in an impure mood.

0: felt cold. The sultry afternoon was over. Dusk and a clammy chill seemed to creep out from among the darkening trees that waited there so stilly. It was as though autumn had come in the place of twilight, and the colorless dark hue of the field dazzled before her eyes. She stood in the middle of the field, waiting for an answer to her cry. There was no answer, and yet the silence that had followed it had been so intent, so deliberate, that it was like a pledge. If any listening power inhabited this place, if any grimly favorable power had been evoked by her cry, then surely a compact had been made, and the pledge irrevocably given. That was an excerpt from one of my favorite autumnal books called Lolly Willows, about a woman who realizes that she's a witch and decides to leave proper Victorian society. You've been hearing Pale Mist Meditation by Autumn from their 2001 album Experiments with Environments. You also heard Bourbonese Qualk with Hello America from their 1993 album Autonomia. And you heard a very acidy house track by Godfather of House Frankie Knuckles. That was Your Love from 1987. And then the other side of the sandwich was Autumn with Eyes at Night from Not Afraid to Die, also released in 2001. Fitting for The Call to Fall to have two tracks by Autumn on either side of that set. And I don't know exactly what to call that movement. That was being carried away on synthesizers and beats and kind of tending to the portal with rhythms, maybe. Something like that feels potent and powerful for the fall season, to be kind of carried along by the rhythm and by the winds rustling the trees. You are listening to Impure Moods here on Freeform Portland, and I have just about 25 more minutes to bring you tracks to summon the fall, to pick up the call of fall. Ring, ring, it's here. The fall of the empires, the fall of all empires, the fall of patriarchy, the fall of ecocide, the fall of genocide. And you're going to hear from two of my favorite artists, Happy Rhodes and Coil, here in this last set full of some longer songs. And I hope that you enjoy and that you'll carry on the impure mood forever and ever and ever and ever.
1: Falling.

freedom, a friend of mine has just committed suicide. He's a great friend of mine, and I've come back, and I heard that. It shocked me a bit, and I want to tell you because not that you know him, but it's not the point. And he planned it out. He left his boyfriend. I mean, he left notes and things. But he threw himself off a cliff, Peter, and I just wondered what you think that feeling is like. What goes through your head between throwing yourself off and actually dying? I wondered what you thought of. Perhaps you could call me and tell me because it would help me, because I have a terrible fear of heights. And for me, just the idea of falling so far and being alive. And I just wondered if things going through your head, you know, people that you love and that, or things that you feel that you should have done, flash before you, and that you can't do anything about it. I just wondered what you thought. You're probably the only person that I can call right now. And I'd like to see you, because I think in a funny way we're doing that. We just don't really connect.

one day, you know, you're gonna fall or I'm gonna fall or it's gonna happen and... Anyway, I'm very sad to see you. You know my number. Hope you're both well. Lots of love. Bye.

You just heard Broadcast with the song Spirit House from their compilation of collected demos from 2006-2009 called Spell Blanket. And you heard two tracks by Coil, a band John Balance and Peter Christofferson, lovers, best friends, musicians, partners in creating magic through music. Creating music through magic. That was Who'll Fall from Stolen and Contaminated Songs from 1992, and Amethyst Deceivers from Moon's Milk in Four Phases. It's a compilation from 2002 that has that track on it with the lovely, very autumnal, in this veil thinning time message, pay your respects to the vultures, for they are your future, tending to death and tending to the cycles of death and rebirth in the spirit of fall, as this is the call to fall, Impure Moods. And the top of the set was Impure Moods' favorite, a musician that has haunted me and in all the best possible ways since I first heard her voice and her creations. Happy Roads, that was I'm Going Back from the quintessential Happy Roads album Ecto from 1987. And if you as well feel suddenly haunted by Happy Roads, you might be interested in exploring the Ecto Files music blog, which Ecto Files are those who love Happy Roads, coming from this album Ecto. And it's essentially just a place for people to share music that's similar to hers. So moody, creative, bizarro women making music. And yeah, just very talented musicians and doing wonderfully weird things across time. So yeah, you can check out the Ecto Files. The archive, the blog, some good stuff there, some good posts. You also heard a little, just short track, another Suzanne Chiani track, Six the Voice, Sound of a Flower Falling from the album Voices of Packaged Souls. And you're now hearing another inspiring artist to Impure Moods, the ethos of Impure Moods. This is Pauline Oliveros, the godmother of deep listening. This is The Fool's Circle from the album Crone Music, which I recently got on CD. And I am Mistress Hystericheek, and you have been tuned in to the Call to Fall episode of Impure Moods. And I'll be back in 2 weeks with some other impure mood for you. And as always, free yourself, free me, free your imagination, free Palestine, abolish ICE, Black Lives Matter, Trans Lives Matter, and keep tending to the portals for other worlds, because they are possible and they are there. And keep dreaming. I'll see you next time.

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I am DJ Halby, and this is Jazz Kissa PDX. Thank you for tuning in. I've got a great show planned for you, and we are starting things off with a track by Cochamea from his album Volume 3, Ancestros Futuros, from 2025.

welcome back to Jazz Kissa PDX on Freeform Portland. We are finishing this first set up with the track Willow Weep For Me by Gene Ammons from his album Nice and Cool from Moodville Records in 1961. Just a gorgeous ballad. Before that, we heard the track New Bus Stop for Curtis Mayfield by Los Hombres Calientes from their album Volume 3, New Congo Square. And before that, we heard Cleaning Up by the band Compass from the album Compass Rises. Released originally in 1973 and then reissued for the first time in 2022 by Fredericksburg Records. So that's an interesting one because I don't think it had any releases between 73 and 22. Finally, we started the show off with Omeyokan by Cochimea from the album Volume 3, Ancestros Futuros from Daptone Records in 2025. And right now, we're continuing things with the track Resolution Blue by the Stance Brothers. Enjoy.

Welcome back to Jazz Kiss Up PDX. We are closing this set out with the track Dory's Day Out by Garage A Trois from their album Power Patriot, released in 2009. Before that, we heard Cast Your Fate to the Wind by Vince Guaraldi Trio from the album Jazz Impressions of Black Orpheus from 1962. Preceding that was the track Spooks by English bands Don Rendell and Ian Carr Quartet from the album Dusk Fire from 1966. And preceding that was Dream Another by Micaiah McRaven from

his album In These Times on International Anthem Records in 2022. And finally, we started that set off with the track Resolution Blue by the Stance Brothers from We Jazz Records off the 7-inch singles box, Volume 2 from 2020. And we will start this next set off with some funky jazz from Australia by way of New Zealand from pianist Judy Bailey and her Judy Bailey Quartet. Enjoy.

0: train in a station, with glass to see porter, with looking glass ties. Suddenly, someone is there at the turnstile. A girl with kaleidoscope eyes.
1: 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Welcome back to the second hour of Jazz Kissa PDX. I am DJ Halby. Thanks for tuning in. Thanks for staying tuned. I appreciate it. We just finished that last set with the track Trance Meeting by Club de Elf. A little nod at the end to Lucy in the Sky with Diamonds from the album Live at Tonic in New York City from May 26, 2004. Before that, we heard the track Eric for Eric Dolphy by the Jerry Allen Trio from the album The Printmaker from 1984. And we started that set off from Australia. The track was Fall Down Dead. The group performing it was Judy Bailey Quartet. Judy Bailey was born in New Zealand and apparently moved to Australia to have more opportunities in the jazz music business. And she released this album called Colors on Eureka Records in 1976 in Australia with her quartet. Right now, we are listening to the Hiroshi Fukumura Quintet, starting this set off with the track Soldier in the Rain.

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Wrapping up that last set, we had Batida by Chicago Underground Quartet from the album Good Days. And before that, we heard Zomp by Timo Lassi and Teppo Mäkinen from We Jazz Records 7-inch Singles Box Volume 2. Before that was the track Bewildered Herd from The Dead Kenny G's from their album Bewildered Herd from 2009. And finally, we started this hour and this set off with the track Soldier in the Rain by Hiroshi Fukumura Quintet from Japan from their album Morning Flight in 1973. And we're kicking off this next set with a fun track by Every Other Sunday. Enjoy.

welcome back to Jazz Kissa PDX. We are closing the set out with the track Fireworks by Marco Benevento from the album Tiger Face from 2012. Before that, we heard the track Infinite Fields by the Yuna Toivonen Trio from their album Gravity from We Jazz Records in 2025. And before that, we heard Passin' Through by the new amazing Chico Hamilton Quintet from the album Passin' Through by Impulse Records in 1963. And we started the set off with Castel Vetrano by the band Every Other Sunday from the album Every Other Sunday, released by Potions Music NYC in 2026. And we are starting this final set of the show with the late, great trumpeter Jamie Branch, who died way too young in 2022, from her album Fly or Die Live.

are closing out this episode of Jazz Kiss Up PDX with DJ Halby with the funky track Pull Your Pants Up by the Delvon Lamar Organ Trio from the album Cold as Weiss from Coal Mine Records in 2022. Before that, we heard from Brazil Maus Colorida from Os Mulheres Negras from the album Música e Ciência from 1988. And before that, we heard Floritone from the album Floritone by the band Floritone, released by Blue Note Records in 2007. And finally, we started that set off with the track Theme Nothing by Jamie Branch from the album Fly or Die Live, released by International Anthem Recording Company in 2021. Thank you so much for tuning in to this episode of Jazz Kiss of PDX. 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
1: I feel that you shouldn't get involved in an intimate relationship until you are emotionally mature enough to handle it. 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

There are men and there are giants.

0: All right, welcome back. You're listening to Freeform Portland with DJs CG and E, along with our good friend Big Montana. You just heard LA Mike with Sister Irene, Captain Murphy with Between Friends, Banks and Steels with Giants, and we started things off with Nathaniel Merriweather's To Catch a Thief.
1: Yeah, Dan the Automator has so many of these sort of projects that you could splinter off into. I mean, you have Deltron 3030. You know, Nathaniel Merriweather, obviously, Handsome Boy Modeling School. Dr. Octagon. He loves just doing these super creative, interesting projects. And there's, you know, just so many to choose from. And this whole block really seems to be baked in the hip hop vein. Like, we have Banks and Steel, which is like the RZA. And I think that's a Portishead collaboration, right? I believe.
0: No, Interpol on that one.
1: Interpol, that's the one. Okay. And then Captain Murphy, Flying Lotus, and LA Mike is Mike from People Under the Stairs. So there's just so much going on. And I love it when people from the hip hop realm really start to explore what they can do outside of like their OG project.
0: What do we got coming up next, Chris?
1: Yeah, coming up next, we're going to take it on a little bit of a different tip, but we have some Subtract. So stay tuned here for more on Freeform Portland.

0: Welcome back. You just heard The Tuss with Last Rush Up, Ghost Hustlers with Parking Lot Nights, Archie Marshall's Eyes Drift, and Subtract featuring Sissy Bok Bok, Hold On.
1: Yeah, this is another interesting set of songs. So the Hold On by Subtract, this one is not a Subtract nom de plume or alter ego, but Sissy Bok Bok is Thom Yorke. And that kind of takes us into this indie chill wave set we've got going on here with Archie Marshall. And I know you picked this one out, and it's somebody a lot of our listeners are probably familiar with.
2: Yeah, this is from King Krule's side project. Really good one. It's more, I guess, down-tempo hip-hop than his usual output, but there's still a lot of twinges of his usual indie alternative and also some still good vocals there too.
1: It kind of makes sense that we'd go with Neon Indians project before he was Neon Indian and before we got any of the Alan Palomo stuff, and this is Ghost Hustlers. And then we finish things up with Last Rush Up, and that's going to move us into the next block of songs that we have coming up, which is a little bit more experimental, but then it kind of goes off the rails because I don't know in the next block of songs if any of this really makes sense, except for the fact that these are all alter egos and side projects from people. So let's start things off with some Atoms for Peace.

0: right, and we're back. You just heard Just For You by Casper Baby Pants, Mimic Octopus by Steven Steven, One Song a Night by Country Mike, and we started this set off with Judge, Jury, and Executioner by Atoms for Peace. Chris, while we were on break, you were telling us a little bit of a story about Atoms for Peace. You want to take us there?
1: Yeah. I saw Atoms for Peace before they were even officially named as a band. They played in Chicago, I want to say in 2009. They had Flying Lotus open for them, and they played at the Aragon Ballroom, if I recall correctly. Really cool show. Got to meet like Flylo after that for the first time, and I got an autographed poster of Cosmogramma that is hanging up in my living room still to this day. So a lot of good memories from that one. Let's see, coming up after this, we had Country Mike, which is Mike D from the Beastie Boys, with his country album that came out only as a Friends and Family release on Grand Royal Records and has not actually been formally released other than like a few tracks here and there that have been on various anthologies and things like that. But do you want to get into Steven Steven? This is one that I wasn't super familiar with.
2: Yeah, Steven Steven is a collaboration between former Blues Clues host Steve Burns and the Flaming Lips, Steven Drost. Casper Baby Pants is the children's music alter ego of Chris Ballew from Presidents of the United States of America.
0: Another Seattle throwback.
2: Yes.
1: Nice. Yeah, I hadn't heard either of these before, so they are very interesting picks to throw on.
2: I have an 8 and a 4-year-old running a lot of the shots around my house, so those are heavy in rotation. Casper Baby Pants, full discography.
1: Love it. Coming up next, we got some Earthbound with One Love. Keep it here on Freeform Portland for more.

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afternoons to Chelsea girls in Bachelor number 2. I play for her some songs I wrote. She'd joke and say I'm shooting through the roof.

0: We're back on Freeform Portland. You're listening to DJ CG&E. You've just heard Congratulations, Mac and Katie by Reggie and the Full Effect, Album of the Year by The Good Life, Brew by Three Crosses, Future Warrior by Psalms, and One Love by Earthbound. I know this Earthbound track is an early Prodigy track before they were the Prodigy, but E, Big Montana, you want to walk us through some of the rest of the ones that are a part of this block?
1: Yeah, sounds good. We'll keep this one pretty quick. Palms and Three Crosses are two side projects of Chino Moreno from the Deftones. But from there, then we take quite a hard pivot into the land of emo, and I think Big Montana's got us covered there.
2: Yeah, The Good Life is Tim Kasher of Cursive. That was an album 2004, a little bit of a more Americana vibe than kind of the abrasive sound of Cursive. And Congratulations, Smack and Katie by Reggie and the Full Effect. I stood about 3 feet from Reggie at a Get Up Kids show in 2003, and I still think about that show at the Triple Rock to this day. So Reggie and the Full Effect with Congratulations, Smack and Katie.
0: Yeah, coming up next, we have some Postal Service, so stay tuned for more with DJ CGE Big Montana on Freeform Portland. How can-

So take off.

0: Welcome back. You're listening to Freeform Portland. This is Big Montana with DJ CG&E. You just heard Makeout Videotape with The Sun's Loneliest Day, I Want You So Hard by Eagles of Death Metal, Treat Me Like Your Mother by The Dead Weather, Brooklyn is Burning by Head Automatica, and Against All Odds by The Postal Service. Postal Service famously is a side project of Ben Gibbard and Jenny Lewis and Dentel. Brooklyn is Burning, Head Automatica is Daryl Palumbo from Glassjaw, which I don't know, I think maybe Head Automatica eclipsed Glassjaw as far as mainstream popularity goes at some point.
1: But. Yeah, I think so. Especially in the early, mid-2000s.
0: Right. You want to tell me about The Dead Weather, Treat Me Like Your Mother?
1: Yeah, this is a track that DJ Twizzle actually turned me on to. This one's a bit of a super group. It's Jack Black, Allison Mosshart of The Kills, Dean Fertitta of Queens of the Stone Age. And let me quickly correct that. I said Jack Black and I meant Jack White. I hadn't heard this until maybe a few minutes before we recorded this show, and I just had to throw it in. And I knew that you wanted to play a song, Big Montana, by Eagles of Death Metal. So there's a connection here with Queens of the Stone Age.
0: That's right. Yeah, and I think this song, I Want You So Hard, Boys Bad News, that is what I would walk out to if I was a relief pitcher in the MLB. That is that would be my walkout music. It's just the perfect rock anthem in, as far as my opinion goes.
1: Yeah, I love the name of this band too, because you would think that it was going to be harder, more Queens of the Stone Age, but it's definitely more Eagles than death metal. And the last track we played was The Sun's Loneliest Day by Makeout Videotape. And if the voice sounds familiar, that's because it's Mac DeMarco. It's worth looking up some of these videos online because he's legitimately a kid when he's recording this. And you can tell it's him, but man, time has a funny way of, you know, changing people. But the music was good then and it's still good now. And I think we've got one more block of tracks coming up, and Chris has some real interesting stuff coming up. What are we going to start out with, Chris?
2: Yeah, so we're starting it off with Ramp. Here's Daylight. Keep it locked on Freeform Portland for more.

0: Welcome back. 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You just heard Infinite Realm of Incomprehensible Suffering by Clowncore, Paper Trails by Darkseid, City Fade by Against All Logic, Hang by Daphne, Slippy Fingers by Aquazul, and Daylight by Ramp. Chris, tell us more about this Roy Ayers project that you started out with.
1: Yeah, so Ramp is a pseudo side project of Roy Ayers. He produced, wrote most of the music, but coincidentally didn't actually play on any of the tracks. Ramp actually stands for Roy Ayers Music Project, and this album, I'm sure you've all heard this track before. It's been sampled a million times, and I think most of the tracks on that album have also just been sample fodder for plenty of our hip-hop favorites. After that, went into some Soul Wax. They have an album that's called Belgica, which is a soundtrack of a movie, but essentially what they challenge themselves to do for that album is create a different band for each individual track. So I think there's like 12 or 16 tracks on the album. Each one is written by a different Soul Wax alter ego. So it allows them to kind of play around with a lot of different styles and a lot of things that you don't typically hear from the Diwale brothers. So really interesting and worth checking out if you can find it in, you know, your local record store or wherever you would find music these days. Additionally, Caribou side project Daphne, they have an album that came out in early 2026. So this is one of the ones off of that. Pretty good stuff. More electronic sample-based, not quite as, you know, live instrumentation based as the general Caribou output, but, you know, still quite good and still dancey, but just in a different way, maybe more of a club sense versus like, you know, I'm going to go see them in a venue sense. And then we go into a Nicholas Jar block. So we have Against All Logic and Darkseid. So basically two separate ends of the electronic diaspora, one kind of more dancey, one more grounded in kind of indie rock mentality. And then just had to finish it off with Clowncore, which is the side project of Lewis Cole and Sam Gendle, LA-based jazz musicians. Generally, their music is horrifically abrasive and very difficult to listen to, but on purpose just picked the most smooth jazz basic sounding of all of the tracks that they have, and the album title is just fantastic, Chef's Kiss. So I think that wraps up our introspective look at Nom de Plumes, alter egos, side projects. Before we let our crowd go, Big Montana E, any last parting words that you have for the folks?
0: Don't fake the funk. Yeah, I'll second that.
1: All right. Till next time, don't fake the funk. Keep it here on Freeform Portland for more.
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4: 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Good morning, everyone. This is DJ Woody, and welcome to May at Howl. a place for feral frequencies of electric transmissions. I am here bright and early every other Saturday morning from 6 to 8. Yeah, so I hope everything's going great. So let's kick off the jams and let me blabber on.

All right, welcome back to May Howl. We just listened to Encounter by R2 on the I Am the One, I believe it's from 1972. R2 Morali is a Brazilian percussionist who came up through Miles Davis and returned to Forever, then made a string of wild and spiritual jazz fusion records under his own name. So Encounter is very much in that zone. Layered percussion, electric keys, and a loose exploratory feel that drifts between tracy groove and a free jazz-gazing improvisation. Then I played Gonna Let You Have It by Gary Sandy. This was on a rare Soul and Others compilation that came out probably 15 years ago. This is like a fiery male-female soul duo. Very much in the church to club lineage. Now, to start off the whole set and start off the whole show today, I played Do Me by Travis Womack. This was on the Scratchy Old Rock and Roll compilation. Womack is a Southern guitar prodigy and a studio ace. His cutting was insane, fuzzed out instrumentals as a teenager in the music in the Muscle Shoals band, and later played behind everyone from Aretha to Little Richard. All right, so let's less of me rambling on, and let's get back to the music.

If you're just joining, you're listening to Mate Howell on Freeform Portland. I'm here every other Saturday morning from 6 to 8. So we just listened to Felt by Arthur Russell. This was on his Korn album. I believe this was his home recordings in the early 1980s. I'd be wrong. I could be wrong. Arthur Russell was a downtown New York cellist who somehow bridged the loft jazz, disco, folk, and minimalism scene. Felt is him in intimate song form mode, small drum machine, rubbery bass, and his soft, searching voice and cello lines. Yeah, he went way too early. He is an amazing artist, one of my favorites. And he's all over the place if you listen to his different albums. Highly recommend looking up Arthur Russell. Then I played Save Me Some Tears by David Nance. This was on his Staunch Honey that I believe came out in 2020. I got this album up in The Business in Anacortes. Really great. It's a little fuzzy at times. It's kind of like a ragged country rock with overdriven guitars here and there. So if you like that stuff, Go look up David Nance. Then I played Dancing Gods by Silver Apples. This was on their Contact album. Their first album is amazing. One of my favorite albums of all time. But this one's a little bit different. Not much different, but slightly different. So, and then to start off this set, I played La Guerre des Insectes by Bernard Parmigiana. This was on the this electroacoustic compilation I have from the 70s. He's a French composer tied to the GRM, which is the group. I'm gonna butcher this. The Groupe des Rateurs Musicales, one of the great architects of the musique concrète over in France. So, yeah. All right, that was a little bit of history for you all. I hope you're all enjoying your Saturday morning or wherever you're tuning in from. Hopefully you're enjoying your day if you're tuning in from the East Coast or wherever. So, yeah. All right, let's get back to the music.

All right, this is DJ Woody from May at Howl. I hope you're all enjoying your Saturday morning and drinking your cup of coffee or doing whatever you're doing. Or if you're tuning in from elsewhere, hope you're enjoying your day. That was a Karen set. A bunch of musicians with the first name of Karen. So we just listened to Don't Make Promises by Karen Dalton. She's a Greenwich Village folk singer with a completely singular voice. Smoky, crackly, somewhere between Billie Holiday, I would say, and with the Ozarks, you know, that place in Arkansas. So this was on her It's So Hard to Tell Who's Going to Love You album, which I believe was released in early 70s or late 60s. Then I played two songs by Karen Black, Thank God You're Mine and Question. They're both on The Dreaming of You, which was a anthology of recordings by her, the Archival Collection, which was reissued in 2021. I think those were all from like the mid-70s. And I got this at Sonic Boom, a really good record store in Ballard area of Seattle, the old Nordic area of the Seattle area. So if you're ever in Ballard, go check out Sonic Boom. Really great record store. They actually have tapes as well. So if you're into cassette tapes and have old cars like I do, go ahead and pick up some cassette tapes. They're oddly kind of expensive though. Then I played Two Left Feet All Right by Maybell. This is on their self-titled album. This is kind of like a contemporary folk group working in classics, 60s, 70s, idioms, but they're modern day. Got this part of a record club I was part of that the business holds in one of the monthly selections they gave me. And I believe I played Maybell probably a month ago on one of the shows. Was really into them. Still am into them. They're a little folksy. Then to start off the set, I played Young on the Mountain by Lila Isis. This was on her album called Grown Unknown. I believe this was released in the early 2010s. I could be wrong. Lila Isis blends art pop and folk with a bit of mystic and glacial grandeur with her piano, strings, and lots of space and arrangements. So, yeah. All right. Well, less me rambling on. I think I'm rambling on more than usual today, so sorry about that. Let's get back to the music. And yeah, let me figure out how to do that.

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Good morning, everyone. If you're just joining, this is DJ Woody, and welcome to Maya Howl, a place for feral frequencies of electric transmissions. I'm here bright and early every other Saturday morning from 6 to 8. And so my next show, if you are curious, is on October 24th. But you're here now listening, hopefully, wherever you're tuning in from, whether it's East Portland or West Portland or anywhere in the world. So I hope you're enjoying your Saturday or whatever time of day it is, or day. All right, well, let me just tell you what we just listened to after all that rambling. So we listened to two songs by the Zephyr Bones, September and Hurricanes, both on The Secret Place. This was released in 2017 or something like that. It's a Barcelona band doing surf psych through a dream pop lens in a way. Then I played Outprint by Zachary Thax. This is on their single called The Outprint. I believe this was in the mid-60s. And I think you can find this in Texas Psych Garage compilations as well. I believe they're from Corpus Christi, teenagers who ended up as one of the fiercest Texas Garage Psych bands of the 60s. I got this, I believe, when I was working at Marvelous Records during grad school in West Philadelphia. Marvelous Records at the time was a really interesting record store. It was below a college bar. So it's in the basement. And it was right on the college campus of UPenn. Really cool record store, no longer there. I believe they moved or relocated. And then to start off the set, I played No Voodoo by Alalaz. This is a LA crew of ex-record store clerks with a deep love of Nuggets era psych music. So I also highly recommend looking up the Nuggets era compilations. I believe volume 4 is the British one, which I fell in love with, and found those in 2005, I believe. So this whole set had this kind of like fuzzy coast of drift that drifted into garage psych punch, and then out to dream surf weather, and then kind of back in. All right, well, let's get back to the music. You don't want to keep hearing me rambling on like a college radio station. If you're just joining, this is Freeform Portland, and you're listening to DJ Woody on the Maya Howl Show.

All right. That was just great. We listened to Sebastiania by Gail Costa. She was one of the defining voices of Tropicália in the movement in Brazil. I believe she was in Os Mutantes and a couple other interesting bands. This is a blasting take on a traditional coco rhythm, pounding percussion, electric guitars, her voice right on the edge between joy and attack. It's a folk music shot through like a psych cannon in a way. So, yeah. Then I played the Nay Naz and Napa by Zuzusi. Holy mispronouncing that. It's Z-S-U-Z-S-A. And this is on the Soft Size. Female Soul Sounds from Hungary from 1973-1978 compilation. So a very interesting compilation of 70s Hungarian pop and soul singers. Then I played Noit by Flaviola. Now this is on the album called Fabulia e o Bande do Sol from 1974. This is a short-lived Brazilian psych folk project out of the Pan-Baku area, and is tied to the whole post-Tropicália Northeast Underground movement. I got this. This was actually an album I have, but I also had a CD originally that I found. I forget which record store it was in Philly, but it was, I don't think it was Repo Records, but it was one up in Northern Liberties. Found this and back in 2006. I was on a big Brazilian psychedelic kick. One of my buddies was really into Os Mutantes at the time, so got me hooked. Then I played The Summer Is Gone by Ives and Serge and Victor. This is on a obscure European 7-inch I have, but I think it was reissued later on. It's a very European bit of melancholy pop. Think of like a soft orchestration, gentle rhythm, and slightly formal vocals. Then to start off the whole set, I played Este Lugar Vazio by Outside Chance. This was on their album called Os Verdes Olhos de Amor, another Brazilian psych rock. So this whole set was all psychish, a little Brazilian, Portuguese, with a little mix of European flavors into it. Well, what's playing behind me while I'm talking is this Microcosm. It's a visionary music of continental Europe from 1970s to 1986. This is a compilation on the Light in the Attic label. They also have a record store. I believe they still have a record store in KXP in the Seattle area, but I don't know. I haven't been there in a while. It's two discs of deep cosmic instrumentals from across Europe. So if you're into that ambient sound and kind of crop rock, go look it up. It's a slow burn, synth pieces, tape warp guitars, and long meditative tracks. But now it's kind of appropriate for a Saturday morning or a Sunday morning as you're waking up and drinking your coffee or doing whatever you're doing. So yeah, all right, let's get back to the music. And yeah, hope you're all having a good Saturday morning or whatever time of day it is.

Well, thank you very much, and now I think it's time for us all to go. So from all of us to all of you, not forgetting the boys in the band and our producer, Reg Thorpe, we'd like to say, God bless. So if you're out tonight, don't forget, if you're on your bike, wear white.

right. That was T-Rex on the song called The Visit on his Beard of Stars. I believe this is under his original name still called Trinosaurus Rex. Then before that, I played A Norman Soldier by Mark Frey. This is on the Dreaming with Alice. I fell in love with this album a couple years ago. It's a English painter turned acid folk musician who cut this one cult LP in Italy and then went back to art school. So it's really hard to find, but really interesting, a little out there. Then I played Something Happened to Me Yesterday by the Rolling Stones on the Between the Buttons. I think my mom sent me this album back for a Christmas present. Really interesting Rolling Stones album. It's part kinkish character sketch, part music hall feel, with kind of like Keith Richards taking a rare co-lead on the vocal. And then I also played another song by the Rolling Stones called Little by Little. This is on the album called The Rolling Stones. And then to start off the whole set, I played I Can See for Miles by The Who on The Who Sellout. This album's fascinating. I don't have enough words to say to explain it, but go look it up if you ever heard that the album The Who Sellout. It's a little bit all over the place. So, all right, well, set's almost over. Not the set. Yeah, or the show's almost over. So let's get back to the music. We have one more set left, so I hope you're enjoying your Saturday morning. And stick around for Rusty. She's up next, or they are up next. And yeah, they play a bunch of cover songs. So, all right, let's get back to the jams.

All right, that's the end of the show for the main Howl of DJ Woody on Freeform Portland. I'm here in 2 weeks from 6 to 8, so I hope you all tune in then. To end the set or the show, I play Blues Stay Away From Me by Yellow Tango on their fake book album, not Facebook, fake book album. And then I played A Pale Horse in Rosewell in 1947 by Mondi UFO on their 1717 or no 717 album. I am mixing everything up. I'm so sorry. Good thing I'm being off the sh beforehand. Good thing I'm being off the radio. And then I played A Secret Plot by Sunny in the Sunsets, and then Christmas by Narcotic Sound System. This was on the 90s K Rocker single. And then to start off the whole set, I played Till Another Time by Linda Smith on her Till Another Time compilation from 1988 to 1996 album. Yeah, and that was a Baltimore home taper whose 4-track Bedroom Pop finally got a proper reissue, I believe, probably 4 years ago or 5 years ago. All right, well, that's enough me rambling on. I hope you stick around to listen to Rusty. They play a bunch of cover songs throughout the whole set. So hopefully you tune in 2 weeks as well. So with that, I hope you're all having a good Saturday morning.

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1: 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Here we are, everybody. It is October. One of my neighbors has a really big skeleton, not those standing ones, but one that's like, looks like it's climbing out of their yard. And they installed that August 31st. And just two nights ago, I think I rode my bike in 75 degree weather at night. So the switch has been flipped. Here we are. This show is called Under the Covers. It is a show devoted to cover songs, and I'm here every 2 weeks. I'm going to get into the music, and of course, we'll be talking more later on the air breaks. Until then, enjoy this kind of kickoff of some spooky tracks with Marissa Nadler.

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What had you expected? 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I'll be calm and collected. But

0: Where do we go?
1: Where do we go when we fall asleep? What? Hello, everybody. Thanks for tuning into Freeform Portland. My name is Rusty, and you are listening to Under the Covers, a show devoted to cover songs here, alternating Saturdays from 8 a.m. to 10 a.m. Maybe you're under the covers still, drinking some coffee, maybe some tea. Enjoying this cool, rainy weather. Let's see. What did we just listen to? We heard Pomplamoose performing Bury a Friend. That's a Billie Eilish tune from 2019. Pomplamoose put it out that same year. I love a little pure cover. Prior to that, we heard Unwoman performing Cry Little Sister. That's a Gerard McMahon song from the Lost Boys soundtrack from 1987. Unwoman put that out in the Uncovered Volume 3 album, 2018. Yes, she has many, many covers, and they are lovely, and I think they're extra good for fall. Then we heard, I'm really, really hitting it out of the park today with these names. A's, Little Red Riding Hood. That's from, I think it's just a single from 2018. That's originally, Sam and the Sham and the Pharaohs track from 1966. Then we heard Tim Curry's take of I Put a Spell on You. Man, you know, after Dolly and Tim died, I dug into both of their covers. I didn't know these Tim Curry covers, but the ones I played on the show, was it my last show? No, I think it was two shows ago. I am so crazy about Tim Curry's covers. Anyway, so I felt the need to play this one again. I Put a Spell on You by Tim Curry, released on his 1981 album Simplicity. That's originally a Screaming Jay Hawkins track from 1955. I also feel like Nina Simone is perhaps the definitive version. I mean, there's been so many takes on it, but that was my first association with it, was Nina's. To kick off this set and to start the show, we heard Marissa Nadler's take on The Cure's A Forest. That's from her Covers 2 album. Again, another individual who's made a lot of really great cover songs and cover albums. She self-released that in 2018, and then The Cure, of course, started that released that in 1980. Hello, good morning. Maybe I need a little more coffee. I want to let you know about an event that's coming up. It's not today. It's a week from today. It's here at the Freeform Portland studio. We are hosting an event for Portland Design Month that AIG hosts every year. I'm very excited about it. We're highlighting loud and local design, kind of the DIY design culture of our music scene here in Portland. So we'll have a lot of cool posters and record covers and things like that on display. But I think even more exciting is we're going to have live music here at the studio. And so there will be, the event is from 2 to 6, so it's kind of open house style. Come and have a fizzy water with us and check out our studios, and then the live music is from 3 to 5. We'll be hearing from Love in Hell to kick off the set, and then we're going to hear The Chair Project, which is chairman of Nasal Rod's solo project. It's just him singing in the bass. It's pretty cool. And then we'll hear Descending Pharaohs just doing a duo set, and they'll be playing, yeah, so whatever, between 3 and 5, those bands in that order. So I hope you'll come listen. We'll also be live broadcasting that. So there'll be DJs in the studio who'll be taking little breaks from music to play the live music over the air. So that will also be fun. You can tune in if you can't be hanging out with us, but I hope you'll come hang out with us. I'll probably say more about that. But for now, I'll get back to the music. Again, I'm keeping it a little bit spooky today. I'm trying to lean into the vibes of the season, and we'll get started.

Hello, everybody. Welcome back. It's Rusty here. You're tuned into Freeform Portland, and the show is called Under the Covers, a show devoted to cover songs.

We just heard Unto Others performing Pet Sematary. It's from their Never Never Land album of 2024. And that is originally a Ramones track from 1989. And then we heard Echo and the Bunnymen performing People Are Strange. I show this is on a best of, but I think it was released before then. Anyway. That's originally a Doors track from 1967. What am I noticing here? Oh, you know what's funny? I didn't know this. Okay, so that Echo and the Bunnymen version of People Are Strange was on the Lost Boys original motion picture soundtrack from 1987. And I played a cover from the kind of like, you know, main song from that at the beginning. You may have been listening. We heard Unwoman's version of Cry Little Sister in the first set. Okay, but I'm getting sidetracked. Okay, where People Are Strange, and then we heard Ghost Town, the Specials song from 1981, and that was Duran Duran's version from Dance Macabre from 2023. I think that's an entire covers album, and maybe I've played something from that before. Anyway, then we heard Lebanon Hanover performing Abracadabra, a 2024 single, and that's originally a Steve Miller Band song from 1982. I really love, that was just such a departure from the original. I very much enjoyed that. And then the set kicked off with Jessica Lange performing Gods and Monsters. That's from American Horror Story. It's originally a Lana Del Rey song from 2012. Alright, that gets us caught up with music. I'd like to remind you that Freeform Portland is a 100% volunteer radio station. We're also 100% music. 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Anyway, you get the idea. Thanks for tuning into Freeform Portland. I'm going to go ahead and get back to the music. I'm leaning into spooky season and fall with the tracks I selected for you today. And I hope you are enjoying them.

You're listening to KFFPLP Portland and KFFDLP Beaverton. My name is Rusty, and the show is called Under the Covers, a show devoted to cover songs here alternating Saturdays from 8 a.m. to 10 a.m. Thanks for spending your morning with me, or whatever time of day you might be listening if you're not on the West Coast with me. We just heard a very rockin' take. I mean, I guess Enter Sandman is a rockin' song, but Motorhead's take on Enter Sandman. They released that in 1998. It's originally a Metallica song from 1991. And then we heard Social Distortion performing Wicked Game. That is from an album called Born to Kill that was released this year. I think Social Distortion hasn't put out an album in 15 years or so. So welcome back, Social Distortion. That is a 1989 Chris Isaak track, of course. And then we kicked off, I guess this was kind of a small set, with Werewolves of London by the one and only Warren Zevon from 1978. That was the Flamin' Groovies take on that song from their Jumpin' in the Night album. All right, there we go. Here we go. I am leading into the spooky season set now because my next show, which is a little closer to Halloween, but it's still spooky now anyway, but my next show I'm going to have a guest on the show, so I don't even know what we're playing yet outside of some new Federale covers and probably some old ones too, but I'm going to have Colin Hegna on the show. From Federale, from the Brian Jonestown Massacre. So I hope you'll tune in 2 weeks and hear me and Colin gab about cover songs. It's always super fun to have guests on the show. What else? I mentioned on the last break about our Portland Design Month event. That's coming up Saturday the 17th, but then the next Saturday, the 24th, which I guess will be when I'm here with Colin Hegna. I'll have to try to get him to stick around that day for the party. Is our record sale. We have 14 different vendors you won't probably find any other place under one roof. So let's see if I can remember. I think that's from 11 to 4 here at the station. Our station is located near Mount Tabor at 60th and Stark. Thank you for tuning into Freeform Portland. 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You, the good people of Freeform Portland, are why we're here. All the DJs do this from their heart. We love playing music for you and exposing you to new and interesting things, or old and interesting things, or maybe sometimes boring things. Just kidding, that never happens here. All right, I'm going to get back to the music. Let's see. I guess no spoilers. I'm just going to dive right in.

Hello, everybody, and welcome back. It's Rusty here, and you're tuned into Under the Covers on Freeform Portland. We just heard Susie and the Banshees covering Hall of Mirrors. That's from the Through the Looking Glass album from 1987. That's originally a Kraftwerk song from 1977. Maybe I should just say Kraftwerk and admit that I'm from the USA. Then we heard Chelsea Wolfe performing Sheena's In a Goth Gang, originally by the Cramps from 1977. That's on an album called Really Bad Music for Really Bad People. The Cramps, as heard through the meat grinder of 31G, a compilation released by 31G in 2020. Prior to that, we heard Dead Souls by Nine Inch Nails. That's from the Crow original motion picture soundtrack, and that's originally a Joy Division song from 1980. That set started off with Cities in Dust by Garbage from the Copy Paste Volume 1 Abridged album. That's originally a Susie and the Banshees song from 1985. Also, just kidding, that didn't start the set, but what did was Chelsea Wolfe's take on If You Have Ghosts. That is from the 2021 album May the Circle Remain Unbroken, a tribute to Rocky Erickson. So, as you might guess, that was originally a Rocky Erickson and the Aliens track from 1981. Oh, thanks for tuning in. I'm trying to look at time here. We have about half an hour left, and I think I have too many songs, as per usual. So I'm going to dive back into the music. Thanks for tuning into Freeform Portland. 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We have so much cool stuff happening in October, aside from our usual DJ nights out, where Freeform Portland DJs are playing all around town. We also have a Portland Design Month event happening here next week with live music from Love and Hell, The Chair Project, and Descending Pharaohs. The week after that, that's the 17th, and the week after that on the 24th, we have a record sale. So please check out those events and come hang out with us at the studio. I hope to see you there. Uh-oh, something funny is happening. Let's maybe try this again. Now I guess I get to try to make up some stories while I figure out why the music's not playing. Yeah, so Freeform Portland is a 100% volunteer run and community supported station. We can't be here without you. All right, let's see if this is going to work now.

All right. Thanks to the damned for that version of "You Must Be a Witch." It's true. All of the accusations are true. That's from their Not Like Everybody Else album from 1989. Prior to that, we heard that's a song by the Lollipop Shop from 1968. R.I.P. to our Lollipop Shop. That was a great music venue. Then we heard The Fall performing "There's a Ghost in My House" from the Friends Experiment from 1987. And that is originally an R. Dean Taylor song from 1967. Then we heard "Death Letter" by the White Stripes from the Day Steel album of 2000. And that's originally, I guess is kind of a traditional, but the song this is modeled after is "My Black Mama" by Sun House from 1931. I think that's our oldest original today. Maybe ever. Maybe I've played something from the 20s. I don't know. I've played a lot of songs on this station now. It's been more than a year, and I hope many more years to come. We kicked off that set with The Cramps' "Green Door." That's from their Psychedelic Jungle album from 1981. And that's originally a Jim Lowe with the High Fives track from 1956. Cool. We are caught up with music. Maybe you've already heard this because you've been listening all along, but I'm going to remind you again, especially for the folks that are in the Portland area. Next Saturday, October 17th, we are hosting a Portland Design

AIGA sponsors the Portland Design Month every year. I think it used to be a week, but there's so much cool stuff going on, they had to turn it into a month. I think we might be the first ever music event that's tied into this, so we're very excited. The station will be open to the public, so come and hang out with us from 2 p.m. to 6 p.m. next Saturday. We'll have live music happening from 3 p.m. to 5 p.m. If you can't be here or to hang out with us in person, the live music will be broadcast. So come hang out next week. And then the week after that, on the 24th of October, we're having our record sale, also here at the station. We're at 60th and Stark. Come hang out on the 24th and buy records. Come hang out next week, listen to some music, check out a bunch of DIY design and art. And we'll see you there. I'll definitely be there. All right, I'm going to get back to the music because we just have one small little set left. So we'll talk to you later. Thanks for tuning into Freeform Portland. Thanks for tuning into Under the Covers. I'll be back in 2 weeks. I'll probably say goodbye one more time before the show is over, but I hope you'll keep it locked here, Freeform. 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Up next is Karen and Jim for the Center for Cassette Studies. You'll want to hear it.

midnight indeed. Although it is still morning, so maybe that's not totally appropriate. But this is Rusty. I'm signing out. Jim and Karen are here. I hope you'll stick around for the Center for Cassette Studies. Come see us next week at the studio for Portland Design Month. And then the following week for our record sale. Lots of stuff going on at the station. We also have a Halloween party, which I don't think I mentioned this whole show. But please go to freeformportland.org and click on the events. You can get all the details about these things going on. I didn't tell you about the music. What we just listened to and what we're listening to again is Tuxedo Moon's version of In Heaven. David Lynch wrote that track. It was on the Eraserhead film soundtrack and in the film. Prior to that, we heard Unwoman performing Crushed, a Front 242 song. And we kicked that little set off with Marissa Nadler performing Danzig's Blood and Tears. Take good care, everybody. Take care of yourselves and each other. And we will see you in 2 weeks.

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1: It is.
0: And we would like to give a big shout out and warm hug to DJ Rusty and her show Under the Covers. Always nice to wake up under the covers. With
1: yes.
0: DJ Rusty.
1: Always a good time.
0: In the background. 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This is Freeform Portland Community Radio, and you're tuned in to the Center for Cassette Studies today. Today we're going to be playing an eclectic mix of records for ya.
1: Yeah.
0: Always records.
1: And
0: little ones,
1: little
0: big ones.
1: All sizes.
0: All sizes.
1: All sizes you can imagine.
0: Yes. But thanks for tuning in. My name's Karen.
1: My name is Jim.

0: And that is Martha Uledo with a song called Everlasting. And that is on her album of the same name, which came out in 1985 on her own label called ULA Records in Nigeria.
1: And then before that was Maxwell Udo, Dove's Golden Voice, with his song Remember. And that is on his album, Maxwell Udo, Dove's Golden Voice, from 1982 on Average Records from Nigeria.
0: Before that, we had Lafayette Afro Rock Band with their album Vujanan. That was the title track. It's from 1974 on Editions Makosa.
1: And then before that, or starting off that block, was Gaboyoge Adelaha, might be how you say it. I don't speak Nigerian, so please excuse my pronunciation. And that is his song was Baby, My Love for You. And that's on Colorful Environment. That is a repress by Livingstone Studio from 2018. And Livingstone Studio is a repress group consisting of Temi Kobe and Odion Oroje. Odion Oroje was the producer for many African disco records and boogie records.
0: Fela Kuti also.
1: Yes, namely Fela Kuti. And Ofage and other amazing, amazing Nigerian bands.
0: Yeah, question mark.
1: Question mark.
0: And I think Odion Livingstone is putting out, you haven't released any records in a while, but I think they're doing some reissues coming up soon.
1: Yeah, there's a new reissue coming up. I think it's like very limited.
0: Yeah.
1: So stay on the lookout.
0: That'll be good.
1: Good stuff. Thanks for tuning in today. 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

0: And that was King Kong by Véronique Bifnot. I don't speak French, so please excuse my pronunciation. I think she's from Benelux, which is that province around Belgium and France. That's like an area.
1: Yeah, right.
0: It's an area.
1: Eastern area.
0: It's an eastern area.

0: it, but it's probably around 76 on Metro label in Thailand.
1: And Yak Yak is Jump Jump.
0: Yes.
1: In Thai. And then before that was Srong Santi from Thailand with his song Kyun Kyun Long Nong. Kyun Kyun Long Nong. I think that's how you say it. And that is on a compilation compiled by Finders Keepers called Thai Dai, The Heavier Side of Luktang Underground, and that's from 2010.
0: Before that, we had Hong Tong Daoudan, how you say her name, and that is a song of hers. It's the last song on her record that is called Nong Nong Banna, or Village Girl. And that is a song called Never Loved, the transliteration of the title out of Thai. And that is from 1978 on the Metro label.
1: And then starting off that block, we had some Indonesian disco with ASEAN Erdawati. And then her song was Agu Ria. I didn't speak Indonesian. So please excuse that pronunciation, and that is on her Kasidahan di Matamu album from 1980 on the WEA label. Good label.
0: It seems like a good one.
1: Yeah, lots of good stuff. Thanks for tuning in today to the Center for Cassette Studies on Freeform Portland. We are here with you from 10 a.m. to 12 p.m. every Saturday.
0: Yes.
1: Yes.
0: And we're about to go back into some more music now. Thanks for listening today.

0: And that is The Mercy from Indonesia with the song that is called My Lady. And that is from their album that came out in 1974 on the Romaco label that is called Volume 8.
1: And then before that was Gaz with the song The Force. And that is on their self-titled release from 1978 on the Salsoul Records label.
0: Before that, we had a band called The Music Makers, who were from Singapore. And that song, the translation is Obsessed with Making Money. And that is 1977 album of theirs on Tony Records, which was a Singapore label.
1: And then starting off that block was Los Blancongue. I can't speak Spanish. Please excuse my butchering. And they had a version of Kung Fu Fighting in Espanol. And that is a 45 release from 1974 on the MAG label from Peru.
0: And before that, from Malaysia, Rahima Rahim. She was in Singapore. Anyway, she released records on Malaysian labels and Singapore labels both. The song is called Pandangan di Kota Raya. Maybe how you pronounce it. And that is on her album Lagu Untukmu. Which came out in 1975 on Sonata Records.
1: 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We're all non-profit, all volunteer-run station in the Portland metro area. We got stuff going on this month. October is busy, busy.
0: We do. October 17th, which is next Saturday from 2 p.m. to 6 p.m. We have Loud and Local Design, celebrating DIY design in Portland and music scenes. And that is going to be awesome. Descending Pharaohs, The Chair Project, and Love and Hell. And it's coming up for that. And then if you're around for October 29th, from 7 p.m. until 12 a.m., we are having Halloween Dance Attack 26.
1: Uh-oh, there's going to be black lights.
0: Yeah.
1: Shaking costume centers. Oh, wait. Shaking costume contest, sorry.
0: I should read from a distance.
1: I got terrible eyesight.
0: No, it's like doing a vision test, sort of.
1: Mm-hmm.
0: And that is going to be here at the station, which is 6045 Southeast Stark Street.
1: Yeah, that's going to be from 7 to 12 a.m. It's a party, so come on out. Let's have a dance attack. Shake.
0: Yeah, and shake. We also have a record sale coming up, too. And that is on October 20.
1: No, it's not. Oh, wait.
0: Yeah, just keep on going down.
1: Oh, wait. You're pushing this.
0: Oh, sorry.
1: I can't do it. That's October 29th.
0: 4th.
1: 24th. Too many events.
0: I know. From 11 a.m. to 4 p.m. We're going to have a lot of records here for sale. Vendors are going to have tables set up, too. So if you want, if you're looking, shopping for some vinyl, and want to see what's on offer, mark your calendars. So Saturday, October 24th.
1: Yeah, that's going to be at the Freeform Station, 6045 Southeast Stark Street.
0: A lot of things going on.
1: Yes, and then there's also the Freeform Portland Monthly Event Nights. Just check out the blog. There's too many, too much, too furious. Freeform Portland's too fast.
0: I know. Too much going on.
1: Yes.
0: Hard to keep track.
1: We're furious. We're loud and local. And we appreciate you for tuning in today to the Center for Cassette Studies. We're going to play some more records. And thanks for listening.

0: And that was Les Montes with his song Dreams of Rio. That's an Italo disco song. Dreaming of Rio. That's a 12-inch from 1988 on the ZYX Records label. That is the German press.
1: Before that, we had Galaxis with a song called Space Ranger, and that is a 7-inch B-side. There's from 1978 from West Germany on Lollipop Records.
0: And then before that was my favorite Italo disco new song, or new record, by the name of Raffaele Fiume, might be how you say his name. But his song was Emotion, and that was on a compilation released by ID Limited called Mr. Rocambole, and then Emotion. That's actually a compilation of all, well, most of, some of his Italo disco hits. And that's from 2014 on ID Limited.
1: Before that, we had Twin Art, who are from New York, and that was Double Shot of Love. And that is from a reissue that came out in 2022 called Instant This, Instant That on Modern Harmonic Records.
0: And then starting off that block was Isadora from Italy with her song Adamo ed Eva. I don't speak Italian, so please excuse my pronunciation. And that is on her Juice release from 1981 on the RCA label. Thanks so much for tuning in to the Center for Cassette Studies on Freeform Portland. We have about a little bit over a half hour with you. So we're going to play some more music. Thanks for listening.

He's got mold chuckles. So on the gram make a mind to be sick or inspired. I brought my baby home. He sat around for long. He's so mind to be see when by my baby he's gone.

0: was Starlight from South Africa with the song Picnic. And that is on a album called Heads Records, South African Disco Dub Edits. That's an EP from 2018 released by Soundwave Records.
1: Before that, we had Oscar Young and his orchestra from Singapore, and that was the cover of Bengawan Solo, River of Love. And that is on his album 16, Enthralling Roombas, volume 17. 17 volumes before that, Karen.
0: I know, we need to get all the Roombas.
1: 1976 on Life Records.
0: On a 17. I wonder if there's
1: Oscar Young
0: 18.
1: Was busy.
0: He's very prolific.
1: Yeah, he was. He had a lot
0: Maybe
1: of
0: we should kind
1: of
0: look, write a blog post about Oscar Young.
1: Yeah, that'd be good.
0: And then before that was an analog synth pioneer by the name of Fred Weinberg with his song Keen Machine. And that is on the Weinberg Method of Non-Synthetic Electronic Rock from 1970 on the Anvil label.
1: And I started that block off with Enemy, who are from New York, and that was a cover of TVC-15. And that is on a 7-inch that they put out in early 80s, it's not dated, I don't think, but it's around 81, 80, on Difficult Records. And that's a 7-inch A-side. Thanks for tuning in today. 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We are going to be here another 20 minutes before we hand it over to Jeff Ross, and it's a nice world to visit. I'm going to squeeze in a few more songs before then. Thanks for tuning in today.

anywhere.

0: That was Enemas Akpom from Nigeria with his song I'll Die For Your Love, and that is on his A Star Is Born album from 1983 on the Rage label.
1: Before that we had Sweet Breeze, who are from Nigeria. That was a song called Across the Desert, and that is on the album of the same name, which came out in 1976 on Feathers Records.
0: And before that was Count Ozzie from Jamaica with his song Gun Fever, and that is on a compilation called Remembering Count Ozzie, a Rasta Reggae Legend. That's from 1996, released by Moods International Records.
1: Before that, Tony Gray and the Black Kings with a song called Sanyo Sanyo. And that is on Congratulations, his album that came out in 1977. It's produced by Odion Orochi, who we were talking about earlier. And that is on EMI Nigeria.
0: 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We're at KFFP LP Portland and KFFD LP Beaverton. 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

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You're listening to Freeform Portland, broadcasting as KFFP LP Portland, KFFD LP Beaverton, which can be heard at 90.3 and also 98.3 FM in the Portland metro area, or streamed from the website freeformportland.org. 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Thanks very much for tuning in today. Today is, we'll say, auspicious because I'm pretentious. This is a very special episode of this program. This show actually began in October or mid-October of 2006 on a different radio station. At the time I started this show, I was on the Portland Radio Authority. So because this show started in 2006, in mid-October, that makes today the 20th, that's the word I'm looking for, the 20th anniversary of this show. The show has been on the air for 20 years. So thanks very much for tuning in. It's been quite a wild ride over the last 20 years. I was, like I said, this started on the Portland Radio Authority. I was there until 2013. And then X-Ray took over the equipment and the space. That's when X-Ray started, was in 2013. And this show was on X-Ray FM for a while, about 82 or 83 episodes in total. And then circumstances caused me to give that up. And then I started on the Portland Radio Authority in 2016 in April, and I've been here for the last 10 years. So, like I said, this show has been on the air for 20 years. I've made a lot of friends with bands and that sort of thing, and a lot of my friends have supported me. I've made friends with listeners. It's been quite a time to be on the radio. I've always enjoyed it. I've tried to come here weekly. I wish I had kept more track or counted all the episodes that I had done when I was on the Portland Radio Authority. I happen to know that this is my 522nd episode here on Freeform Portland, but I actually never counted the episodes when I was on the Portland Radio Authority. I'm going to talk a lot about the Portland Radio Authority and some of the history of the show as I go throughout the course of this next 2 hours. But I don't want to bore you outright, so the show is about music, so let's get into some music. I thought it might be fun to start out the show with something from a band from here in Portland. This is the band Wipers from their third album, Over the Edge, here on Freeform Portland.

You're listening to Freeform Portland. My name is Jeff, and I'm the host of this program, which is entitled It's a Nice World to Visit. I'm here every Saturday afternoon from noon until 2. We just ended that break, or ended that set with God Save the Queen by the Sex Pistols from their album Nevermind the Bullocks, Here's the Sex Pistols. Before that, we had The Ruts with In a Rut from a collection entitled The Virgin Years. Ahead of that, we had Ramones from their fourth album, Road to Ruin, with I Don't Want You. And to start us out, we heard The Wipers from their album Over the Edge, and we heard the title track, Over the Edge. As I said, my name is Jeff, and I'm the host of this program. I've been here at Freeform Portland for 10 years, but in fact, this show, It's a Nice World to Visit, has been broadcasting in the Portland metro area since 2006. I started the show in mid-October 2006, and the reason I entitled the show It's a Nice World to Visit is because I found a 45 by Lee Hazelwood and Anne Margaret a few weeks before I started this program in 2006. And the song itself is meant to be ironic. There's a little bit more to the title, but I thought if I just used a shortened version of the title, It's a Nice World to Visit, it would sound sort of positive. It would sound sort of inclusive. Having the word nice in the title was important to me. In 2006, everything seemed very cynical. It seemed very dark. I maybe even was kind of moody, and I just thought I wanted to project sort of a positive image, so I entitled the show It's a Nice World to Visit. I certainly hope that you enjoyed the title of the show, and it somehow invites you in every week to do listen to this program. I do my best to play a variety of music. I know I have a lot of favorite groups that I hit upon all the time. I play Echo and the Bunnymen and The Fall, for instance, quite a bit on this program. But I like to think that I do a good job, and I know that people tune in on a weekly basis, so I must be doing something right, and I greatly appreciate that. Then a lot of people who have tuned in over the last 20 years, I've had friends who've come and gone. I've made friends with some listeners, some who have faded away and some who continue to listen, and I greatly appreciate everybody who spends their time here with me on Saturday afternoon. It means a lot to me. The reason I've been able to do this for 20 years is a big reason I've been able to do this for the last 20 years is because people do listen. I don't think I could have, even with my stubbornness, I don't think I could have shown up here every week for the last 20 years if there wasn't someone out there who appreciated this program. So thank you very much. I really, really appreciate you guys being out there and letting me know that I've done a good job by continuing to listen. Let's get into the music. 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

Ending that set of music here on Freeform Portland, a listener-sponsored, all-volunteer-run radio station broadcasting at 90.3 and also 98.3 FM with the band REM from their EP Chronic Town. And we heard the song Wolves Lower. Ahead of that, we had the band Pylon from their album Gyrate with Stop It. Ahead of that, we had Dry Cleaning from their album New Long Leg, and we heard the song Strong Feelings. And to start us out, we heard All Too Human by The Rakes, and that comes from their album Capture Release. Thanks very much for keeping it tuned here to Freeform Portland. My name is Jeff, and I'm the host of this program, which is entitled It's a Nice World to Visit, which broadcasts here on Freeform Portland every Saturday afternoon from noon until 2. In fact, today I'm celebrating 20 years of broadcasting. This show began in 2006 when I entered the studios for a radio station called the Portland Radio Authority. Back then, it had been a pirate radio station up until pretty much all close to the time that I joined. They actually had a run-in with the law, and when I joined, they were an internet-only radio station, and I started the station, or the show, on that station in 2006. But I actually have a longer history of broadcasting than that. Before I moved to Oregon, I used to live in California, and I lived in Monterey, California, and I started a radio show in Pacific Grove, California, on a radio station known as KAZU, which coincidentally also broadcasts at 90.3 FM. And that show was entitled Blank Generation. I did that for 7 years. So when I came to Portland, I did have some radio experience. I just didn't know where to put it until I discovered the Portland Radio Authority. And thankfully, I'm happy that I discovered that. It is one of my greatest joys every week to put this show together. I certainly hope that you enjoyed it. Just to pull the curtain back so that you know how this works, at least for me, I like to start out the show with, I like to find a song that I like to start the show out with, and then the rest of the songs all sort of are suggested by the first song that I played. So I like to think that I figured out a way to blend songs together. I may not always be right, but I think the result usually turns out better than normal. Better than good, I guess, good or great. You'll be the judge of that. I always enjoy doing these shows. I try to make it as live as possible. I have been pre-recording these shows since COVID hit and we weren't allowed to go into the studio. I discovered with the evolving technologies how I could actually do this show from home. And I know that bums some people out, but it is a great advantage for me to be able to record this show and then broadcast it a couple hours later. So I do the show as live as possible. I don't go back and correct a lot of mistakes that I make during these mic breaks, for instance. And I choose the song and then choose the next song. And I generally try not to second guess myself. And here we are 20 years later, and that's the result. Thanks very much for keeping it tuned into Freeform Portland. Up next, this is a band called The Lines from their album Memory Span, which came out on Acute Records. This is False Alarm by Lines here on Freeform Portland.

Ending that set of music with the band Ponies from their album Celebration Castle out on In the Red Records. And we heard the song Glass Conversation. My name is Jeff and you are listening to It's a Nice World to Visit here on Freeform Portland, which is a program that I host every Saturday afternoon from noon until 2. Before Ponies, we heard 100 Flowers with the song Our Fallout. Ahead of that, we had After Image from a collection entitled Faces to Hide that was put out by Independent Project Records with the song Strange Confession. And I started that out with False Alarm by the band Lines, or The Lines, from their album Memory Span, and that came out on Acute Records. 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And there you will find, if you click on that, you'll find this playlist as well as my prior playlists. Today on Freeform Portland here, I'm celebrating 20 years of broadcasting this program. I started this show 20 years ago in 2006 in mid-October. It's been 20 years, that's a long time. And during the course of that time, I've made friends with some local bands, also some bands from other parts of the country or the world. A while ago, I played a blurb that Vanessa Briscoe Hay of the band Pylon was kind enough to send me. You know, where she mentions my show, you know, what you're listening to and so on. I have a few of those and I might play a couple more of those throughout the course of the show. But bands have been pretty nice to me. I've had a few interviews or had guests on the show occasionally. Chris from the band Eyelids from here in Portland was on my show, I believe, 3 times. And I always brought a pile of records, and he was always a lot of fun. We had conversations about the records that he had recorded with the band Eyelids, and also some of the records that he brought to play and why he brought to play them. And that was always a good time. And also another band that I really, really liked, local band, was The Welfare State, who I saw quite a bit. Sure, I DJed a couple of their gigs where, you know, but they were kind enough to put together a gig for me for my 50th birthday, which was really cool. Eyelids and Magnetic Health Factory played a place here in Portland to celebrate my 50th birthday. And what was also really nice about that was that I had some friends visiting from England. So my friends from England got to see a couple cool local bands, and also I DJed that night. And it was really a lot of fun, and I really greatly appreciate that. And I've only been able to do things like that because I've been on the radio and I've made friends with some local bands, and, you know, been part of the music scene and played records a lot around town. And again, it's all because of you, the listener. I couldn't keep doing this if it weren't people listening. And I greatly appreciate everybody helping me out in the last 20 years. And I hope, I hope there'll be another 20 years of broadcasting. I'm going to play a track by Welfare State here. This is from their album High Times. 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

head sores. 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I move through construction. 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I want no woman, I want no man. 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

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My name is Jeff. I host this program, which is entitled It's a Nice World to Visit, every Saturday afternoon from noon until 2. Thanks very much for keeping it tuned here to Freeform Portland. Just there before the break, we heard Sunday Mourners from their album A Rhythm Absolute with the song There's a Garden in You. Ahead of that, we had Charlie Boyer and the Voyeurs from their album Clarietta with You Haven't Got a Chance. Ahead of that, from their album Marquee Moon, we heard Television and the song Venus. And to start us out, we heard The Welfare State from their album High Times, a Portland band, formerly Portland band. They're no longer together, sadly. And we heard the song After Years in Seclusion. Thanks very much for keeping it tuned here to Freeform Portland. If you've been listening for a while, then you're aware that I'm celebrating 20 years of broadcasting this program. This show has been on the air in the Portland metro area pretty much steady from 2006. There was a little bit of a gap between my stint at X-Ray FM and when I started here at Freeform Portland. A few months, I think I went off the air in September of 2015 and then began broadcasting here on Freeform Portland in April of 2016. So there were a few months when I was off the air, sadly, or at least sad for me. I'd like to speak about Freeform Portland, though. Freeform Portland is an awesome situation. I was really happy to come across this station. It was set up in a really ingenious way, I think. It's basically a college radio for adults, or at least that's the way it kind of started out. But the nice, clever, smart thing that they've done is that every 6 months we take the schedule and we do away with it, and we ask the current DJs to submit applications for their shows, resubmit applications, and we also seek out new applications for new shows. So every 6 months the schedule gets redone, and that means that some people, you know, retire, and then we get a lot of new voices and new perspectives and different music here. So basically every 6 months this station is a new radio station, and by bringing in new people and new ideas, the station is ever evolving and ever sort of growing in a bunch of different directions. It's a pretty awesome situation. I'm really happy to be part of Freeform Portland. And this is only able to survive because for the last 10 years, a lot of people who have listened to the station have made financial donations to support the station. And I greatly appreciate that. 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And I really, really appreciate that. That's an amazing situation. So thank you very much for anybody who has supported this station. And if you're considering, if you haven't ever and you're considering doing so, you can do it by going to freeformportland.org and clicking on the donate button. Up next, I want to play a song from a band called, it doesn't matter what they're called yet. I just want to tell a little story. I actually started broadcasting radio in California before I moved to Oregon. I had a show that was on late night on Saturdays from midnight to 3 for quite a while. And this was a band I played quite a bit on that show. And then I moved to Portland and there was a break, and then I finally started the show in 2006. And while I was doing the show, the band got back together and recorded new music, and I was so excited. So I'm going to play something by a band who befriended me for quite a while, a band that I love. 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

0: And in that set of music here on Freeform Portland with the band Jonathan Fireeater from their album Wolf Songs for Lambs, and we heard the song When the Curtain Calls for You. Ahead of that, we had Desdemonas from their self-titled debut album, available from In the Red Records, with the song Say You Tried. Ahead of that, we had The Fall from their album Ersatz GB, and no, I have no idea what that title means. And we heard the song Age of Change. And to start us out, we heard King of the Slums from their album Encrypted Contemporary Narratives. And we heard the song Fridge Head Canoe. Thanks very much for keeping you tuned here to Freeform Portland. My name is Jeff, and the name of this program is It's a Nice World to Visit. And today on this show, I am celebrating 20 years of broadcasting this program. This show has been here in the Portland metro area since 2006 in mid-October. I started this program on a station called the Portland Radio Authority, and after that station dissolved, it became part of X-Ray FM, and then it's finally found its home for the last 10 years here on Freeform Portland, and I couldn't be happier about that. I would love to regale you with tales of weird stuff that goes on in the studio, but in truth, this is a pretty solitary profession. Usually you go to the studio and there's a DJ before you, and that DJ packs up their stuff, and then you start your show, and at the end of 2 hours, you pack up your stuff and another DJ comes in. So in truth, you don't see a lot of people here when you do a radio show, despite the fact that there's more than 100 people involved in Freeform Portland. I don't really see them all. I do sometimes see them when I do things like pledge drives. It used to be that I used to go to the studio and occasionally we'd have friends help me with the pledge drives, and there'd be some dancing and joking around and stuff like that. And that was always a lot of fun. But really, this is a solitary profession, but it's only because I'm able to reach out to the audience, the listeners, that this is really possible. Again, I've said this before and I will keep saying it. I keep doing this, one, because I do really love doing this show. I love putting music together. I love listening to music. I love finding music. I've been doing it since I was a kid, making mixtapes for friends, and this is a lot like making a mixtape every week. But it needs somebody to receive it. It needs an audience, it needs an ear, and I'm really glad that you've lent yours to me. I really, really appreciate everybody sticking around for however long you have. I know that there are some people who have been listening for years, some and maybe reaching somebody new today, and I certainly hope that you'll tune in again next week. I'm gonna move right on to the music, because I've got about a half hour left to go here on Freeform Portland. 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

Wrapping up that set of music here on Freeform Portland, that was The Feelies from their album In Between, and we heard the song In Between Reprise. Thanks very much for keeping it tuned here to Freeform Portland. My name is Jeff, and the name of this program is It's a Nice World to Visit. I'm here every Saturday from noon until 2. Before The Feelies, we heard Eyelids from their album The Accidental Falls with Monterey going into the song 1, 2, 3. Ahead of that, we had the Brian Jonestown Massacre from their album The Future Is Your Past with Do Rainbows Have Ends. And to start us out, we heard Noah's Ark by Sand Pebbles, and that comes from an early record by them entitled Eastern Terrace. And as I've said during the course of this program, I'm celebrating 20 years of broadcasting this show. This show has been broadcasting here in the Portland metro area on various different radio stations since 2016. It started in mid-October in 2016, so today seemed like an appropriate day to celebrate 20 years of broadcasting. I'm not going to bang on too much about that anymore. And thanks very much for keeping it tuned here. I have no idea how much longer this show will continue, but I certainly hope that for my sake that it will continue on for quite some time. And I certainly hope that you are okay with that. Feel free to let me know. 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I forgot to mention during the course of this program, but I am putting together sort of a special gifts for people, an anniversary present. So if you'd like to get an anniversary present from me, email me at it's a nice world to visit at hotmail.com, and in the title of the email put 20th anniversary. 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Again, that's it's a nice world to visit at hotmail.com, and let me know. All right, this is the Ray Beats from their album It's an Only a Movie with Buddy Lonesome to end the set of music here on Freeform Portland.

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You are listening to Freeform Portland. I'm DJ Sharpie, and this is DJ Sharpie Disney Post. I'm here every other Saturday from 2 to 4 p.m. And what we're listening to today is part two of my simmering slow down Saturday set. So you can settle in and sit back with me, enjoy some slower tunes. You can have a relaxing Saturday afternoon. You know, everybody's been kind of hot lately, and a lot of people are upset and tired. So you just have to just kind of ease into your Saturday afternoon and night and rest of the weekend. So without further ado, we will get into our tunes. And what you're going to hear next is AD 2000, Big Mayor Erica Badu, off of the album Mama's Gun from 2000.

You're listening to Big War in Portland. I'm DJ Sharpie. This is DJ Sharpie's listening host, and you're listening to my simmering slowdown Saturday set. And what you last heard there was Not More Terrific Than Man by Stereolab from the album Sound Dust. Prior to that, you heard The Pearl Day Glitters by Sholto from the album The Changing Tides of Dreams. Prior to that, you heard Pasta for Me by Marcos Valle from the album Resilience and Musica de Marcos Valle. And to start off that set, you heard 82,000 by Erykah Badu from the album Mama's Gun. And what you're hearing next is This Girl's in Love with You by Dorothy Ashby.

listening to Free One More Land. I'm DJ Sharpie. This is DJ Sharpie's Listening Post. And you're listening to my Simmering Slowdown Saturday set. Listening to some chiller slow songs. And what you last heard there was Galaxy by Alpha Mist from the single of the same name. Prior to that, you heard Catterskill Trailhead by Field Dream Magazine from the album Modern Metaphysic. Before that was Mosaic by Sven Wunder from the single of the same name. And a stuff that said you heard This Girl's in Love with You by Dorothy Ashby from the album Dorothy's Heart. And what you're going to hear next is the song Fantasy by Reservoir from the album Reservoir.

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I'm DJ Scarpy, and this is DJ Scarpy's Listening Post. And you're listening to my Slowdown Simmering Saturday set. And what you last heard there was Africa by D'Angelo from his album Voodoo. Before that was Kashmir by Bad Bad Not Good from their album Four. Before that was Fingers by Chester French from their album Love the Future. And prior to that was the song Fantasy by Reservoir from the album Reservoir. And you are listening to Freeform Portland, KFFD LP Portland, KFFD LP Beaverton, and streaming online at freeformportland.org. And what you're going to hear next is We Are Moving Now by Surya Botavasina, Nate Maseru, and Carlos Nino from their album Subtle Movements.

Alright, you're listening to Faith Forum Portland. I'm G. Scarpy. This is DJ Scarpy's Listening Post. You're listening to my Simmering Slow Down Saturday set. And when you last heard, there was Fine With Me by Johnny Rezzo from the album Speciamo. And before that was Days as Echoes, and that is by Michela Panmilo from the album Days as Echoes. Before that, you heard Destiny, the extended mix by 07 featuring Sia from the album Simple Things, expanded special edition. And to start that set, you heard We Are Moving Now by Surya Puravacina, Nate Becerra, and Carlos Nino from their album Subtle Movements. And what you're about to hear next is Bin Bin by Krugman from the album Life at Stubbs.

I'm gonna listen to one more line. I'm DJ Sharpie. This is DJ Sharpie's Listening Post. You're listening to my Slow Down Simmering Saturday set. And what you last heard there was All I Need, featuring Beth Hirsch, the Vagine version, by Air, featuring Beth Hirsch and Vagine, from the new album Blue Moon Safari, new versions of that great album. And prior to that, you heard Los Claveles 36 by Pablo Flor from the single of the same name. Prior to that, you heard Roaming by Flote from the single of the same name. Before that, you heard I Don't Wanna by Homeshake from the album Midnight Snack. And before that, was Bin Bin by Thrangman from the album Alive and Stubbs. And what you're going to hear next is I Am Here by Shadow Hagen of the High Llamas and Cereal Lab fame from his 2019 solo album Random Calls, Random Calls.

you're listening from Portland. I'm Nina Charming. This is Nina Charming's host. And you join me for my slow down, simmering Saturday set. And what you last heard there was Ananas, the Cosmic Rocker Dub by Tosca from their album Suzuki and Dub. Before that, you heard Ghost in the China Sea by Orange Crate Art from the album Exploding Head Syndrome.

that you heard best practice, Prantis, Obelius by the Heavy Blinkers from the album Health. And instead of that said, you heard I'm Here by Sean O'Hagan from the album Random Calls, Random Calls. And what you're hearing right here is Take It Easy Dub, Sweet Easy by King Tubby and Scientist. And that's what I'll play out with. 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
1: 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Hey there, this is Baba Yaga with Eye of the Pyramid, and because I'm continuing with my Halloween month, woohoo! I am going to do witchy music, witchy fun, songs about witches. They might not be about witches, but they might be a metaphor. Using witches as a metaphor. But some are pretty straightforward. We are starting off with Black Magic Woman. And I still think he's saying, and she's trying to take a pebble out of me. Santana from Ultimate Santana.

Okay. That was Season of the Witch, Alanis Morissette from the single. We had Witchy Woman, the Eagles, from their greatest hits, 1971 to 1975. And we have Ryanun, Fleetwood Mac, from Greatest Hits. And starting it off was Black Magic Woman, Santana, from Ultimate Santana. Now onward, we have Burn the Witch, Queens of the Stone Age, from Lullabies to Paralyzed.

And that was The Witch Queen of New Orleans by Redbone from The Witch Queen of New Orleans, also known as Marie Laveau. We had Witch Hunt by Rush from Moving Pictures. And we had I Put a Spell on You, Screamin' Jay Hawkins from Cow Fingers and Mosquito Pie. Ew. And we had Burn the Witch, Queens of the Stone Age by Lullaby, from Lullabies to Paralyze. Now, speaking of Marie Laveau, we have Marie Laveau by Dirty Rotten Vipers from Grandma's Operation.

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In St. Louis Cemetery, she lay in a tomb. She was buried that night under the wake of the moon.

Hello, hello, hello. So that was Lilith by Saint Evangeline from Gardener of Eden. We had Marie Laveau by Merci Reigns from the single. And we had Marie Laveau by Dirty Rotten Vipers from Grandma's Operation. Okay, well, up next in my witchy show, we have Voodoo by Godsmack from Good Times, Bad Times, 10 Years of Godsmack.